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1: I remember when I was young and cheaters in Launceston, so I registered for Ashley Madison as like a 16-year-old, couldn't get in and I gave up. Okay. But then the league came out and you could search me and it said I was on it.

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6: Oh, my gosh. Amazing. Thank you so much.
2: Now, are you going to be really responsible with this money, like pay off all your debts, all your bills, put it into savings?
6: 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I kind of want to party with it, too.
2: The party with $1 million, could you imagine? 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Good luck to you, Erica. Good luck to you as well if you got yourself in the Millionaire's Lounge. Don't forget, we're doing this thing right across the day. Your next chance coming up at 11 o'clock. And don't go anywhere. And R&B 3 next.
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0: How good was that? An R&B 3 this morning on your number one hit music station. All right, let's give a big Sunday morning warm welcome to this man, Mr. Alex Warren. He is currently in the country playing in Sydney tonight. Then he's off to Brizzy, then Melbourne, then Adelaide, then Perth. He's going everywhere. And we are going to introduce him to Australia with his brand new song, Emerald Eyes. This on the air in the next 10 as we do non-stop music right across the weekend.
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3: Hey, I'm Desiree Randello. At least 41 Aussies are still missing after devastating flash floods hit Nepal and Tibet. Rescue crews are searching for nearly 3,000 unaccounted for. Sadly, more than 670 people have died.
4: Teams that are on the ground are just saying the images and the smell are just overwhelming as they go out to the field. There is mud everywhere. There is people are getting more desperate.
3: Rosalind Gabriel from World Vision in Nepal on 7 there. Australia's school consent programs are getting an urgent review following multiple alleged sexual assaults in recent weeks. The Education Minister, Jason Clare, telling News Corp it'll ensure the message is getting through to students. Cholesterol-reducing medication can reduce heart attacks and stroke risk in healthy older Australians. A world-first Aussie study by Monash shows it'll help people over the age of 70 with a low risk of side effects. And elite competitors have crossed the finish line at the Sydney Marathon.
0: Clean clothes, a warm shower, a conversation. 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
3: An emotional win for the Rabbitohs, with Jai Arrow returning to the field for Game 99 with Souths after retiring earlier this year after being diagnosed with motor neuron disease. Coach Wayne Bennett says it was a pretty emotional win over the Gold Coast.
5: All appreciated it. I think it was a great occasion. And I'm sure that there's a fair bit of emotion involved with it as well, so it's certainly emotional for us. So.
3: The Rabbitohs and Cowboys have secured the spot in the top eight. Dolphins are on track to finish fourth.
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6: Today in Mackay, late showers with a top of 24. Tonight, down to 15, and tomorrow, clearing showers with a high of 24, and your music sorted with a curated playlist for every mood. 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
7: A proper burger should be messy. 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
0: 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Million
11: Dollar Voice. Sunday morning, it is time to play again. Let's meet our brand new voice. Yeah, welcome to the Million Dollar Voice. This is how it works. We're going to introduce you to a new voice right now. You have 30 minutes to work out who it is and then register your guess in our listener app. If you guess correctly, you are in the running for $1 million. Without further ado, let's meet the voice.
12: I used to pride myself on how fast I could write a song, right? 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
11: Ooh, who is that? Can we hear it one more time?
12: I used to pride myself on how fast I could write a song, right? You know, when you don't have a lot of money, studio time is expensive.
11: Okay, now I can tell you that this voice, that their stage name is only four letters. 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
2: 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And in the Millionaire's Lounge, where you are one step away from $1 million, Elizabeth. 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

0: Ariana Grande. New song, That Is Petal. So different, I love it. This is your number one hit music station. Oh, speaking of Ariana Grande, we're sending her good luck on her last two shows of her tour before things wrap up. And then she takes a little break from the spotlight. She's announced that, yeah, she wants to stop everything for the time being and focus on herself. Do not go anywhere. More non-stop music next. Got some Olivia Dean playing on the other side of this.
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6: Hey there, Stephen Zoyce with you. Australian aid has arrived in Nepal with 41 Aussies among almost 3,000 still missing following devastating floods. 7 News reporter Cassidy Moscone is near the disaster zone.
7: It's hard to believe it's been 4 days since the border region was hit by that glacial tsunami of water, but the activity here on the ground, it couldn't be further from slowing down. The district of Nowakot is really the entry point into the disaster zone, the only place you can still safely reach by vehicle.
6: A glimmer of good news though, 26-year-old Aussie hiker Cara Severino has been safely found by consular officials. One Nation's made history again, securing its first WA lower house seat. The ABC calling the Perth seat of Secret Harbour for member Luke Hurtigan.
8: There are no safe Labor seats in this state or in this country anymore.
6: And Canberra is re-examining school consent programs following a number of alleged sexual assaults. Education Minister Jason Clare telling News Corp it'll review how current programs are working and whether it needs to be strengthened.
9: Research shows that regularly eating ultra-processed foods can increase your risk of developing type 2 diabetes by 53%. Search Diabetes Australia for more about the nation's fastest-growing chronic condition.
6: The NRL Top 8 is now set, with the Cowboys snatching a come-from-behind win to take down the West Tigers 24-10. Coach Benji Marshall taking aim at some of the calls made on field.
10: The level of some of the refereeing decisions today were honestly outrageous. And I thought we copped the raw end of the stick all night. Just the inconsistencies.
6: The Bunnies have also locked in their spot, beating Gold Coast in an emotional return for Dry Arrow, while the Finns are looking set for a top-4 finish after beating the Roosters.
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3: Clearing showers for the rest of today in Mackay, tonight down to 16, and tomorrow late showers with a high of 24, and your music sorted with a curated playlist for every mood. 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
15: 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We're going to spring clean your bank account with a fresh $1 million deposit. 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Are you ready to meet this hour's voice? Let's do it.
16: I was too. Love and light. 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
15: 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Can we hear it one more time?
16: I was too love and light. 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
4: Hey, this is your girl, Katy Perry.
2: You would be correct. And in the Millionaire's Lounge, where you are one step away from a life-changing $1 million. 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It's as simple as that. We play your voice, you work out who it is, and then you have a shot at the $1 million. Adele, you correctly guessed Katy Perry. Well done. Are you going to use some of this $1 million to, I don't know, upgrade the family car?
5: Yep, we are trying to think about how to upgrade it at the moment, which is one of the reasons why I entered the competition.
2: I mean, my car doesn't even have Apple CarPlay.
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2: 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Hey, best of luck to you. 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We can have your shot at the $1 million. Don't go anywhere. And RB3 coming up next too.
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0: R&B 3 done, and we are going to get straight back into the non-stop music next with some Stella Lefty plus Olivia Rodrigo's brand new stupid song. Have you heard that? I mean, I'm not literally calling her song stupid. That is the name of the song. If you know, you know. You'll hear it in minutes.
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23: Hey there, Stephen Zoyce with you. The number of missing people in flooding in Nepal and Tibet is now at almost 3,000, including at least 41 Aussies. Foreign Minister Penny Wong has grave concerns for those Australians. Rescue specialist Arnold Dix is helping with search efforts, telling Seven it's an urgent situation.
24: So we basically, we're all of us around the world, we're pulling together because it's dangerous work, and we also, time is of the essence as well.
23: More Aussies fighting cancer will soon have access to medication on the PBS. Keytruda is an immunotherapy drug which is restricted for only certain patients, but that will change from Tuesday. Oncologist Jenny Liu welcoming the move by Canberra.
25: And it also reflects the fact that the science of how we treat cancer has evolved very quickly, and access now needs to move with the science, and it's a great thing that Australia is doing.
23: And One Nation has won its first WA lower house seat in the Perth electorate of Secret Harbour, Luke Hurtigan, the successful candidate.
26: Every load of laundry is a fresh start. 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
23: South Sydney have finished an emotional game with a 14-point win over the Dolphins. Retired player Jai Arrow returning to the field for Game 99 for the Bunnies after being diagnosed with MND. Captain Cam Murray happy to get the win on a special night.
27: A bit of heightened emotion and stuff around Jaiza, and spoke a bit about him at the start of the game and channeling what he does, what he did, what he's done for us every time we ran out on the field. And so channeled that energy in the right way and, yeah, started really well, set the game up for us.
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28: Clearing showers for the rest of today in Mackay, tonight down to 16, and tomorrow late showers with a high of 24, and your music sorted with a curated playlist for every mood. 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
0: Just one voice is all it takes to win a life-changing $1 million. Yes, welcome to the Million Dollar Voice. I'm going to play your voice. You have 30 minutes to tell us on the listener app who you think it is. If you're correct, you get in the Millionaire's Lounge, where you are one step away from the life-changing money. The 1-0-0-0-0-0-0. Is that how many zeros are in a million? I don't know, there's too many to count. Let's meet this hour's voice.
30: She looks so beautiful. It's incredible to be able to share it with her, and I think she looks so incredible.
0: Oh, what an iconic voice. You know who that is. Please tell me you know who that is.
30: She looks so beautiful. It's incredible to be able to share it with her, and I think she looks so incredible.
0: Some would call that voice the Queen. Not Queen A, not Queen C. Have I made it too obvious? 30 minutes starting now to register your guess on the listener app. Good luck. It's our $1 million voice, and we are doing it right across the weekend here on your number one hit music station.

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0: Temper City, and this is Self Aware. We wrote this song about that feeling of wanting to love someone, but not being able to. 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

0: That is the official World Cup anthem from Shakira and Burna Boy here on your number one hit music station. Hope you're having a good Sunday afternoon. We are going to keep the good vibes happening with some non-stop music next from Sienna Spyro. Plus, Alex Warren is back with a new song, Emerald Eyes, which we are going to get on as well. He's also in the country, playing in Sydney tonight. Then he's off to Brizzy, then Melbourne, then Adelaide, then Perth. He's going right around Australia. Here, Alex Warren's Emerald Eyes coming up.
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6: 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Here we go. 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
7: Because there's just more elements to it, and being that it is a live show, there's more places you can go with it.
8: Yeah.
7: You know? Things you can do with your hands, you know?
6: Who is that Houdini kind of voice?
7: Because there's just more elements to it, and being that it is a live show, there's more places you can go with it.
8: Yeah.
7: You know? Things you can do with your hands, you know?
6: That voice kind of sounds shady. Some would say slim shady.

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2: How do you win the $1 million, you ask? It's simple. We play you a voice. You have to guess who it is. If you guess correctly, you get in the Millionaire's Lounge. Once you're in the lounge, you're one step away from winning the money. This is the voice that we've been trying to work out for the last half an hour.
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2: 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Like, Jake, congratulations, mate. Are you? Where's the first place you go, Jake, when you win this $1 million? Because you're not staying here in Australia, right? 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
10: Hey there, Stephen Joyce with you. The number of missing people in flooding in Nepal and Tibet is now at almost 3,000, including at least 41 Aussies. Foreign Minister Penny Wong has grave concerns for those Australians. Rescue specialist Arnold Dix is helping with search efforts, telling Seven it's an urgent situation.
11: So we basically, we're all of us around the world, we're pulling together because it's dangerous work and we also time is of the essence as well.
10: More Aussies fighting cancer will soon have access to medication on the PBS. Keytruda is an immunotherapy drug which is restricted for only certain patients, but that will change from Tuesday. Oncologist Jenny Liu welcoming the move by Canberra.
12: And it also reflects the fact that the science of how we treat cancer has evolved very quickly and access now needs to move with the science, and it's a great thing that Australia is doing.
10: And One Nation has won its first WA lower house seat in the Perth electorate of Secret Harbour, Luke Hurtigan, the successful candidate.
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10: Some potential news for Panthers fans to get excited about. Listeners Sunday Sinbin declaring Isaiah Yeo will sign on with a 3-year deal all but locked in, whilst Ben Dobbin has a more intriguing update.
14: I've got mail that Cleary has signed $6 million over 4 years.
15: 4 years? There's... You said 5 years a little while ago.
14: No, I've got...
16: Oh, so you got it wrong. Okay.
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19: Clearing showers for the rest of today in Mackay, tonight down to 16, and tomorrow late showers with a high of 24, and your music sorted with a curated playlist for every mood. 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
22: Yep, but I think there's only like 2 or 3 weeks left before we try and give away this $1 million. If you want to be a part of it, work out who this hour's voice is to get yourself in the Millionaire's Lounge. That's all you got to do. Once you're in the lounge, you are one step away from the $1 million. Are you ready to meet this hour's voice? Without further ado, here they are.
23: There's not enough room in this industry. I'm sick of it. Do you know how many British
0: weight, chubby singer-songwriters they are with a raspy voice. It's ridiculous.
22: That is this hour's voice. If you can work out who that is inside the next 30 minutes by registering your guess on our listener app, you could be our next millionaire. There was a lot of clues that voice gave away, by the way. Chubby, white, Scottish, young singer. One more time.
0: There's not enough room in this industry. I'm sick of it. Do you know how many British, white, chubby singer-songwriters they are with a raspy voice? It's ridiculous.
22: 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Good luck. It's our million-dollar voice. We're doing it right across the weekend.

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2: Million Dollar. 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We've been trying to work out who this voice is for the last half an hour.
3: There's not enough room in this industry. I'm sick of it. Do you know how many British, white, chubby singer-songwriters they are with a raspy voice? It's ridiculous.
2: And if you said...
4: Hello there, it's Luis Capaldi here.
2: You would be correct. And in the Millionaire's Lounge, where you are one step away from a life-changing $1 million like you, Jack. Question for you, Jack, are you married yet?
5: No, not yet. We've been together 7 years, but yeah, not
2: okay.
5: Married.
2: So not married, been together 7 years, so...
5: Maybe that could be enough to plan a wedding.
2: Yeah, you're picking up what I'm putting down.
5: I think so, yeah. Mm-hmm. Exactly. And look, that would definitely be one of the reasons that we haven't gotten married yet. We've seen a lot of our friends get married and there's a lot of expenses behind it.
2: Well, Jack, let's have a $1 million wedding. Good luck to you, my friend. And good luck to you listening, because your next chance coming up for our $1 million voice right on 4 p.m.
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6: Mackay's average unleaded price today is around $2.09 a litre, while some servos are selling it as low as $2. The average for diesel sits around $2.53. 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
0: Now tomorrow, the last day of winter, not only are we going to spring clean the house, we're going to spring clean the finances by injecting $1 million into your bank account. Welcome to our Million Dollar Voice. This is how it works. We are going to introduce you to a voice. You have 30 minutes to identify that voice by registering your guess into our listener app. If you guess correctly, you get in the Millionaire's Lounge. Once you're in the lounge, you are one step away from that magical $1 million. Let's meet this hour's voice. Here they are. Good luck.
7: I started recording when I was 13. And you got to take time to get to know yourself. I think at first I was singing the way that I knew how to sing and the way that I felt like it sounded good. I think over time I learned who I was and how I actually wanted to sound.
0: Oh, who is that? Youngish female, American. I can tell you that they have the initials B-E. In fact, their name could be like it's both a male and female name. One more time.
7: I started recording when I was 13. And you got to take time to get to know yourself. I think at first I was singing the way that I knew how to sing and the way that I felt like it sounded good. I think over time I learned who I was and how I actually wanted to sound.
0: I can tell you that this woman's a bit of a bad guy. Hopefully that clue doesn't make me look like an idiot and it actually helps you. Good luck. 30 minutes starting now to register your guess for our $1 million voice on the listener app. I know.

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3: You've got to take time to get to know yourself. I think at first I was singing the way that I knew how to sing and the way that I felt like it sounded good. I think over time I learned who I was and how I actually wanted to sound.
2: And if you said,
3: hey, this is Billie Eilish,
2: you would be correct. And in the Millionaire's Lounge, where you are one step away from a life-changing $1 million, that could be you, Eve.
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2: Yeah, $1 million party would be pretty insane.
4: No, I'd do the proper stuff first and then see how far
2: buy the house, buy the car.
4: Yeah.
2: I guess you got to be responsible, Eve. Yes, make sure you do fit a party into that plan somewhere. Good luck to you with our next $1 million voice. We are doing it right across the day. Your next chance coming up at 5 p.m.
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4: Hey there, Stephen Zoyce with you. The number of missing people in flooding in Nepal and Tibet is now at almost 3,000, including at least 41 Aussies. Foreign Minister Penny Wong has grave concerns for those Australians. Rescue specialist Arnold Dix is helping with search efforts, telling Seven it's an urgent situation.
5: So we basically, all of us around the world, we're pulling together because it's dangerous work, and we also, time is of the essence as well.
4: More Aussies fighting cancer will soon have access to medication on the PBS. Keytruda is an immunotherapy drug which is restricted for only certain patients, but that will change from Tuesday. Oncologist Jenny Liu welcoming the move by Canberra.
6: And it also reflects the fact that the science of how we treat cancer has evolved very quickly, and access now needs to move with the science, and it's a great thing that Australia is doing.
4: And One Nation has won its first WA lower house seat in the Perth electorate of Secret Harbour, Luke Hurtigan, the successful candidate.
0: When the temperature drops, the work doesn't. 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
4: Week one of the finals will head back to Auckland after the New Zealand Warriors took down Newcastle at Go Media Stadium, the Savo. An almighty shootout and a fiery affair, the Knights lost Jacob Saifidi early to a send-off for an ugly hit on Luke Laulili. The final score 46-32 in a proper seesaw affair.
7: With one round to go, the Warriors are on top of the NRL ladder. It's been a case of, in the name of the father, his brother and the whole Cleary family, well done, Jet Cleary.
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8: Clearing showers for the rest of today in Mackay, tonight down to 16, and tomorrow late showers with a high of 24, and your music sorted with a curated playlist for every mood. 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
10: All right, your last chance for today to guess one of our Million Dollar Voices to win a life-changing $1 million. This is how it works. Right across today, we've been playing you voices every single hour. You have to work out who they are. You register your guess on the Listener app. If you guess correctly, you get in the Millionaire's Lounge. Once you're in that lounge, you're one step away from the $1 million. You ready to meet the final voice of the day? Let's do it. Here we go. This is the voice that could score you $1 million.
11: I finished my last tour in 2023, and after that, I took a bunch of time off. 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
10: Oh, come on. 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
2: Dollar. 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
2: And if you correctly told us on the listener app that that voice is...
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2: You would be correct, and in the Millionaire's Lounge, where you are one step away from $1 million. Like you, Tyler, congratulations. First place you're going to go, mate?
5: Vegas would be like...
2: Yeah.
5: Everyone loves that there, yeah.
2: And what about Disneyland? You got any kids?
5: Yeah. Well, the youngest is just turned one, so it'll be a good little holiday for him.
2: Oh, absolutely. Best of luck to you. We are playing the Million Dollar Voice again tomorrow. All we got to do is work out who the voice is for your chance at $1 million. All right, do not go anywhere. The Pulse with Shawnee B on tonight from 6. Yes, it is back after a couple weeks off. Shawnee was sick, but he's feeling well. He's recharged, ready to go. Flo, the girl band, they will be on the show tonight. Do not miss it. The Pulse, like 20 minutes away.
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11: Yeah, back on after a few weeks too. What's going on, guys? My name is Shawnee B. Welcome to The Pulse, a place we bring you new music, we celebrate it, we speak to the artist behind it. Sorry I've been a bit MIA. Last week I had laryngitis, which is not a fun time, couldn't talk. The week before, we had the Logie special with Lucy Nikki, so I was on the radio, but it was a very different show. So I'm happy to be back with you guys. We got a stacked show coming up tonight too. We are going to be joined by one of the greatest girl bands in the world right now. These girls are the modern day Destiny's Child. They are so talented. We've been playing their music on the show, and tonight we finally have them on. Flo. They are joining us in the next 20. Stick around.
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11: Yeah, lining up 3 of the biggest tracks in the world right now, playing them back to back to back. That is what we do. Coming up, we've got some Sam Fender, Olivia Dean for you. We've got some Hugel. And right now, we have the one and only Olivia Rodrigo, who's had a massive 2026 with this massive hit. 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

0: I think stupid song. 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This guy walks up to me. He's like, oh, I thought he was gonna ask for a picture. Like, I'm like, oh yeah, like that's cool, that's cool. 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Like, can I take you to dinner? And I was like, joyful and happy. 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It really reminds me of being in New York.
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0: Delta Goodrum here, and Hologram is a song about that moment when someone or something suddenly comes into focus. 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

0: Rico. 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This guy walks up to me. He's like, oh, I thought he was going to ask for a picture. Like, I'm like, oh, yeah, like, that's cool, that's cool. And he walks up to me and goes, you're so beautiful. Like, can I take you to dinner? And I was like, joyful and happy. And I went home and I wrote stupid song. It really reminds me of being in New York.
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2: 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You're the one that I want.
1: Big Sandy vibes. You look like, and yes. I like this look. But you know...
2: Why are you laughing then?
1: Because I looked away for 2 seconds and I turned back and Fonzie was my co-host. It was very confusing for me.
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0: citizens in primary school who are like, well, no, dictator principal, you cannot tell me I need to wear a hat, all right?
1: Mm.
0: And in fact, hats constrict the head and lead to swelling.
1: Only hat I'm wearing in the playground is mine made of tin foil.
0: Piss off with your mandates. Thank you. Danny, my parents are arranging ushy deals and giving them to their kids to execute at school. The kids are making unauthorized changes on deals in the playground. So ushies are small, squishy, collectible toy figurines. Thank you for clarifying. I didn't know that. I was thinking of Udies.
1: No, Ushies, they're the talk of the town at the moment. They're one of those things you get them from Woolworths.
0: Right.
1: Kids, you know, want to collect various ones. There's rare ones and all that sort of stuff.
0: So it's a clandestine black market of Ushie deals.
1: I have to boldly declare that we are very much a Lego household, okay?
0: Right.
1: But I am across the Ushie trend.
0: Indeed. Rach, my kids' school trialed swapping lunch and recess around. Parents lost their minds. Hold up. So you're at school for an hour and a half or whatever, then you've got an hour break. And then only a little break later.
1: So little lunch. We call that little lunch growing up.
0: Yeah.
1: Well, that's what Sophia's school, both the schools that she's been to, they do that as well. They do the longer break first and then the little break second.
0: I'm sorry. This is new information to me. What is, can you send your child into this environment with these people who don't have a clue what they're doing?
1: Well, here's the other thing. All schools now have brain break or sip and crunch. You don't know this, do you? Daiso, oh, you've got so much to learn, my child.
0: What is brain break and sip and crunch?
1: Sip and crunch. You have a sip of some water and you eat something that crunches.
0: Right. Oh, these soft foods don't work.
1: A fruit or a vegetable and it crunches. So it's sip and crunch. Or brain break, where you sit down and you have your little piece of fruit. And everyone does it at like probably 9:30 in the morning after they get to school.
0: So they get to school at 9. Half an hour in, they're sipping and they're crunching and brain breaking. Another half an hour, they got an hour off.
1: Well, about 11 o'clock, I think, is when the first year goes.
0: No wonder this country is filled with snowflakes nowadays.
1: No wonder Alpha or whatever they are don't want to work.
0: The work ethic.
1: The whole country was raised on bloody brain breaks.
0: I'd like to see bloody Kerry Packer talking to one of these kids who's like, after half an hour, sorry, I need a brain break. You're out the door, sonny. Anyway.
1: Max finally says, teacher had an affair with another teacher when his wife was also a teacher at the school. They had four kids between them, all go to the same high school. Things got very messy.
0: Oh, Maxie. Yes. That is quite the sitcom situation.
1: Mm. We had a very similar thing at our high school. Very old teacher having an affair with a very young PE teacher.
0: Ugh.
1: And his, well, would eventually be ex-wife, was also a teacher at the school.
0: At your school?
1: Yeah. And I tell you what, that particular teacher, he was always about the hats. If you were wearing the wrong hat, he was angry.
0: Okay, well, let's just hope he wore protection in all areas then.
1: Wearing hats all over his body. Hey, thank you very much for listening to another episode of Matt and Alex podcast. We are going to be back tomorrow, same time, same place. Hey, guess what? Lots of tickets to the raves have been sold.
0: Yeah.
1: So I would suggest that if you are thinking about going, think no longer. Just do it.
0: Yeah.
1: Because you do not want to miss out. We haven't even announced the guests yet. So that'll happen in due time, but if people are already keen, get on board, and you can do that in the show notes.
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16: The nickname detectives are going to put their badges on and play next. That is, you call up on 131060, tell us your nickname. We have to guess how you got it. That is how you play it, but it doesn't always go like
17: now,
16: that.
17: Now, do you remember last time we played last week and we called Crete?
14: Yes.
17: I believe it was Missy. Were we calling Missy in Crete? And she had an unbelievable nickname. Tell us, is this your nickname, Marissa?
18: It's not my nickname.
17: Whose is it?
18: It's another nickname.
17: Oh, great. No, okay. What is it?
18: It's Missy.
17: Missy would be a good nickname for Marissa.
16: Yeah.
14: Yeah.
18: But it is. It is.
17: Missy. Oh,
16: so it is your nickname?
18: Yes, it is.
14: Or that's just James Blake not knowing how it works. Hey, let's call someone in Greece and get him. Like, that is...
17: It was amazing.
14: Very James, obvious. But
17: James, how long have you been a producer on the show?
19: I've been here since 2022.
17: That's four years. I'd say over 4 years. And that was... Nickname, an amazing call.
16: Nickname detectives, clearly it is a spectrum.
2: You know, at one end, you've got the nickname. Oh, yeah, you were close. When I was three, I tripped over and my grandpa called me this because, and it's a thing we'll never figure out versus my name's Nicholas, my nickname's Nick.
16: 1060, give us a buzz. If you know how to play it, hopefully.
2: Try and get somewhere between those goalposts and we'll have a good old time.
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0: it's a game that you can play for free on your computer. So do you remember like the old, it was like...
1: Solitaire? Pre-sound?
2: Minesweeper.
0: Like, yeah, but when you went to Miniclip and stuff and you'd play like Flash games and...
1: No, I was fully Freecell.
3: Mm.
2: Oh, yeah.
1: Remember Freecell? Yeah. It was like Solitaire on steroids.
2: That was like the... Again, B-side boxing on the inbuilt games. Wow.
1: I loved it.
0: Did you ever do Habbo Hotel?
1: No.
2: I remember Habbo Hotel.
1: Oh, I'm onto a new one. Mum, Pearl's got me on a new one. You know, we used to do Wordle. Do you still do Wordle,
4: Josiah? I do it every single day with my mum.
5: Do it?
4: I replaced Fee with my mum.
1: Well, now I've got a new one for you, Squirtle. I'm doing Squirtle every day.
5: What's that involve?
1: It's like there's all these letters and you have to find, like, 60 words. So you've got to find all...
4: Yeah, that's it.
1: It's a word.
0: So this one...
1: what have you got, James?
5: I think you find it's a word finder.
0: This will be a good one for you, Fee. It's called Hop, and it has been trained on all of the data that Google Maps has got from driving around. And you can drive on real roads on your computer.
1: Like on your Nintendo?
5: She's going to be no good at that.
1: I've not got a steering wheel on my computer.
0: You use, like, the keys and all that kind of stuff.
1: Where's the fun bit?
0: Well, you can practice driving.
1: This is a game.
2: Welcome back.
5: Is this a way to get Fee to drive better?
0: Yeah, because you can actually flip the car in the game.
2: No. What we want to do is we want to just get Fee to drive in every country, because there's somewhere in the world... Your driving is, like, built for that place.
1: Yeah. Bali. You know,
6: Fifi, Fev and Nick's happy hour.
1: I had an absolute nightmare on the weekend. Did you hear about the MasterCard global outage that happened on Saturday afternoon?
5: No, I didn't.
1: So there I was. I hadn't really ventured out much, not feeling great for a week or so, and I thought, you know, just let's... You know, go for a walk, get the girls out, and we went to the shops.
5: just a casual day at the shops.
2: It's good to switch it up.
1: Yeah. Went to the shops and to a shopping centre and
2: went past the big one you always talk about recently.
1: Victoria Gardens.
2: Oh, no, went past Doncaster. At a gig in Kew East the other night.
1: Do a bit of Doncaster, Westfield Shopping Centre. I do Eastland and I do Victoria Gardens. I took the girls to Victoria Gardens. And went in there and went straight to one of those $2 shops because they do all the squishy dumplings. And Daisy wants squishy dumplings, so gone straight in for the squishy dumplings. And squishy dumplings, we bought maybe $15 worth. They're not super expensive, but because they're not the real ones, by the way. Like, don't get me started. Anyway.
5: Nightmare.
1: So I went to pay with my phone and it got declined. So I've panicked.
5: Leon!
1: I hadn't been out of the house for a while, so I thought, what's happened here?
2: Oh, no.
1: And I said to the lady, sorry about this. And then I went into my online banking. Credit card was fine, so I thought I'd run out of money. And I got some money on the credit card. So I tried again, got declined. And then I thought, oh, that's no good. Anyway, we'll go to the food court. We'll get something to eat. So order the girls some food. Went to tap, declined, and I'm panicking at this stage, like, what is happening? Mm-hmm. So then I said, girls, sorry, we can't eat and we can't buy anything.
5: Did you ring Leon?
1: I didn't ring Leon. What I did do is I rang the bank. Now, what is the, don't get me started on why call centres don't, you know, why we've offshored everything. Mm-hmm. Now we've apparently just made everything online. So my bank had a number. I rang the number and it said you're out of business hours.
5: Because it's a weekend.
1: Weekends are when people spend their money. I was, I'm stuck in a shopping centre. And when I say stuck, I've got to get my car out. How am I going to tap out? I didn't have any spares. I've only got my credit card attached to my phone. Didn't take a purse or anything. So then the only number I could get was technical failure. And I went, I'm hitting those guys
5: give it
1: up.
5: A crack. Yeah.
1: So then I went through the technical failure line. Well, that was a 45-minute wait. So we're just sitting in a shopping centre. I eventually got through to the guy. He said to me, let's delete the card from your wallet and put it back in.
5: Mm-hmm.
1: So I deleted the card from the wallet, but it wouldn't let me put it back in. Oh. So now I have no way of paying for anything. Yeah. And I said to the guy, no, but I'm in a car park. I've got to get out. They're not going to let me out without paying. I was trapped in a shopping centre car park.
5: Did you just drive through?
1: Well, no, what? I sat there. He put me on hold again. And I'm not going to name the bank, but never came back to me. And when I say never came back to
2: me. Still haven't.
1: That was an hour and a half I was on hold. And I just left it on hold and got it. I did say to the girls, I looked back at them and went, girls, we're going for it. I'm going to try to get out of this car park with no form of payment.
3: Yes.
1: And I went up to the gate and I put my card in and then it said I owed them $7.50. And I went, nuts. So I pressed the little telephone button.
3: Oh, yeah.
1: And before the guy could even speak, the boom gate came up. He didn't even want to talk to me.
3: Yeah.
1: So they'd figured it out. But what are the chances? I've not left the house for like a week and a half. I go out. There's a global MasterCard outage and I'm trapped in a car park.
3: And I'm tipping Daisy would have really loved that too.
2: Yeah.
3: An hour and a half. No dumplings, no food.
1: She didn't understand.
6: 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Fifi,
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0: the rent payments that you've just...
1: I don't know. I think...
0: I know you can't remember it. That's why we've played you back the audio.
1: I don't know.
0: Imagine my surprise when, as I'm flying from Sydney to Melbourne last night to be here for the podcast, I get a message saying there's a guy called Rowan here.
1: From who?
0: From Falcon, who works with Zoe and I, works with Zoe and I, going, there's a guy called Rowan. He's just turned up with the drums. I go,
1: What a legend, eh?
0: I go, okay.
1: So what did you have to pay Rowan?
0: Sorry, Falcon. I'm on a plane at the moment. He goes, hey, do you want to talk to him? I said, oh, I'm actually in midair.
1: Yeah. Rowan's a listener. He was driving up a truck anyway for his work. He said, I'll be happy to drive it.
0: So when then Falcon goes,
1: he messaged me last week and he drove it yesterday.
0: So then Felt goes, I was like, great. He goes, yeah, set up, picture of Rowan behind the drums, thumbs up.
1: He even set him up.
2: Wait, wow. What did you ask?
0: Right, so I'm in the middle going, what's going on? I'm like, okay, well, Jane's obviously hooked this up. I'm like, what a legend. Yeah. He looks like a great guy. Tell him thanks for me. Sorry, as I said, on the plane, using the Wi-Fi, I can't really do a video call at the moment.
1: No.
0: 10 minutes later, Felt goes, by the way, he left these receipts. He said that was the deal, that you would pay for his fuel.
2: As in you pay Hamish.
0: Well, Jack isn't, and he's left the receipts with Falcon.
1: How much?
0: Two fill-ups.
1: Two?
0: It's Melbourne to Sydney, mate.
1: Is that a double fill-up situation?
0: Well, I can tell you exactly what the fill-ups were and when they
1: were. Half a tank.
0: One was in Williamstown, so this could have been before he goes. Yeah. 116 litres. Jack's gone, yep, no worries, Ham will take care of that. And then the next one, similar, 110 litres. That's from the Hume. So two tanks of diesel.
2: Oh, gosh.
0: In this economy.
2: What are we talking?
0: $529.
1: Really? Oh. Is it really?
2: Wow.
1: Is it really?
2: So hang on. Why did you say, why are you paying?
1: I thought he left the
0: receipt saying that Jack said Hamish should pay for fuel.
1: Is that true? I honestly thought after the last podcast that we talked about a few weeks ago, I thought Ham said, nah, all good, like off air, I will pay for it.
0: Didn't we come to an agreement that 750 kilometres would be covered
1: and then
0: by
1: he's
0: you?
1: Then today he's pretending not to remember that. I thought that's what was said.
0: Hamish. You said to Rowan, Ham will fix you up for fuel at the other end.
1: So
0: clearly.
1: I've said that to him. Yeah. I honestly
0: transferred $550 to Rowan because I was like, a good tip. Thanks for setting him up.
2: So do you feel that you're now owed a debt from Jack?
1: Wow.
0: I think Jack, as we discussed, 750 kilometres of that. Mm. Let's be generous and say that's halfway. It's well over half.
1: Yep.
0: I think that's where we land.
1: What do you want me to do?
0: Give me $275.
1: I swear, I wish we were always recording on these things. We should always be recording. I thought you said we'll take care of it.
2: Hey, just, you know, I'm glad we're not always recording.
0: We would have lost that job 15 years ago. Okay, well, that's where it's at, Jack. Mm. I don't want Rowan to be out of pocket, so I paid him immediately, which is so rare for my accounting system.
2: Also, do you have a business that you'd like to promote that he can do on his website?
1: I'll promote Hames Hives.
0: Are you giving me $250 credit?
1: Yes.
0: So non-monetary.
1: Store credit, yeah.
2: Right.
0: I think there's been a little bit of a Jack quite flippantly going, mate, keep all your receipts. Ham's going to fix this up.
2: Mm.
0: And I think
1: I'll be on it. So
0: I think Rowan has enjoyed this idea as well and gone full tank. I mean,
2: as you would. I mean, we used to do it, but when we first started in radio, it was only Hamish's petrol.
0: Yep.
2: I was like the hang on, but it was Hamish's petrol that was our deal. We did the show for free, Hamish got petrol.
0: They would pay for our petrol to get to the studio.
1: Yeah. I've never heard of that as a deal.
2: No. Our deal was we did the show for free, but we get our petrol for getting there, and we would line up our friends and just on the same bowser, just roll them through.
0: 400 litres through. I suspect Rowan, and fair play to him, has done this because I don't know a lot about truck economy. Mm-hmm. Might have had like a couple of ton truck.
1: Yeah. My friend got fired from a pizza shop for doing that because they have the little scooters.
2: Mm.
1: And I don't know, it takes like to fill up one of those little scooters, it's like $15. Yeah. And then like time after time, he had $110. Yeah. And it was because he was filling up his truck at the same time.
2: Yeah, right.
0: Yeah.
2: Right.
0: Well done. I don't know if it is a 226 litre
3: trip?
0: Of diesel trip. Yeah.
3: I don't think so.
0: I mean, that's what he stung me for. And look, I certainly don't want a listener to be out of pocket.
1: Yeah.
0: So I've paid a princely ransom to get them back after.
1: It was probably, to be fair to him, how flippant I made it sound.
0: Yes, because it's not your money. It's amazing your attitude when it's not your money.
1: And because it was a bit spur of the moment, I wasn't lying about, I thought you said that you guys would pay for it, but I chose Ron because he said he'd do it for free. And then as we were packing the drums in his truck together, I was like,
3: he's going anyway, wasn't he?
1: Yeah. And then, something overcame me. I was like, and on the other end, just tell him to fix it up.
3: What was he going for?
0: I'm speechless. The generosity you have when it's not your money is remarkable. Do you know what, mate? So he's come to your house and gone, mate, I'm going for free. I'm happy to do it, which does match.
1: And that's why I chose him.
0: Does match the personality of Rowan. He seems like a legend.
3: Was he going for work?
1: He was going for work. Ironically.
2: His work would have paid for it.
0: Unbelievable. And Jack has literally thrown me under this truck to the tune of $5.50.
1: Yeah. And that was in the moment because he said he would do it for free, but then just something overcame me and I was like, you keep your receipts and they'll pay you on the other side. Use your store credit, though, whenever you want.
0: Oh, I can't wait.
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0: afternoon. Thank you very much.
1: Okay. Cheers, mate.
2: Thank you. Bye bye.
3: Wow.
4: I mean, it felt like such good gusto. I was like, has he been warned?
3: Yeah, it felt like to be warned.
4: It wasn't. I don't think that was the owner that I spoke to, but.
3: Great tester at the end.
4: Yeah, I mean, he doesn't start with Joel. This feels too good. If it was Joel, I would be like, all right, this. But I don't think Mitch was the name that I got.
1: No.
4: So I was just like, this feels like they've had a staff meeting. And like, if we get called on anything, go maximum gusto. Because it was just straight tens.
1: Let's quickly go through. Oh. Hello wasn't a 10.
4: This side of the Murray.
1: Yeah, but
4: I mean, they're in town for the Murray in Victoria.
1: The Murray is a good 2,500 like, kilometres away.
4: Well, that's they might dominant. Have well said this side of dominant. Antarctica.
1: Let's quickly go through it, though. Hello, I had as a 7.
3: I had it still as a 9 out of 10. Because really? He went straight into, hello, how are you, and what can I do for you?
1: Yeah, to me, it was...
4: Which is amazing.
1: The line was fine. I just didn't think it had enough pep in it. But, Haim, you were 10, were you?
4: Well, I mean, that's the only true... If they've been on guard for a week for a gusto check, he couldn't have known by that stage. Like, even though I did an amazing job of masking my voice,
1: I feel like he could have had more pep.
4: Well, yeah, okay,
1: but then it came a strong.
4: Oh my God, the two specials.
1: The specials was 10.
4: Yep. The seats, huge.
1: The seats was incredible. That's where I started to smell a rat.
4: The selection of seats, I was like, oh, these guys have been on the guard for a gusto check for a week.
3: He's giving you options in menu, he's giving you options in seats.
1: And then he said it's the best feed this side of the Murray.
3: 10 out of 10.
1: Yeah. And then the goodbye was heaps with a reminder that the kitchen closes at 1. Let's call him back, though, because.
3: It was suspicious, wasn't it?
4: But I do respect. I mean, you know, you guys are in Melbourne. You know, we're all Melbourne boys at heart. It is generally considered the breakfast.
2: Hello, Peddler Project.
1: Oh, that's sorry.
4: Hello.
2: Mitch?
1: Hello. Is that
4: hello. Mitch? Who's this?
2: This is Jordan.
4: Jordan. Oh. Jordan, it's Hamish and Andy here.
2: Hello. How are you?
1: Jordan, did you meet Hamish in Townsville?
2: I did, sir.
1: Yes. Yeah. Close enough, eh?
4: Jordo, it is great to hear your voice again.
1: We just spoke to Mitch.
4: You guess what we were doing?
2: Manager Mitch. Was it a gusto check?
4: It was a gusto check, mate. And
2: a man of your word, Hamish. Thank you.
4: Well, I told you to be on guard for a year, and I thought we'd sneak one in fast to maybe catch you off guard, but it didn't seem like Mitch was off guard.
1: Be honest, Jordan. Was Mitch aware of a gusto check coming?
2: No. So I've just walked in, and he's a bit flustered, and he said, I've just had a weird phone call. And I feel like I know who it is, but I can't put my finger on it. And then he went to answer this phone call, and he just decided to pass it to me.
4: He's had too big a day on the phone. Gusto tank's empty.
1: Can you ask Mitch for us now? Actually, can you put Mitch on for us, Jordan? Just quickly.
2: I will. I'll put Mitchie on straight away. Here we are, Mitchie.
0: Oh, hello. This is Mitchell speaking.
1: Mitchell, Hamish Andy here.
4: You don't have to. You can drop the gusto, mate, because you've already passed with flying colours. You don't need to give us your full name.
1: Did you know that it was a gusto check?
0: No, I didn't, but I kind of realised when you said it at the end.
4: Yeah, well I threw that in there to test because I was like, well, it just seems like you were ready for it. You've probably scored the highest amount of gusto we've ever had during a gusto check.
1: Yeah.
0: Oh, mate, I'm glad to hear that. I am glad to hear that.
4: Mitch, where did you grow up? Where did this side of the Murray come from?
0: Mate, I've been all over the place. Brizzy born. Lived in Albury, Wodonga.
1: That's where the Murray reference comes from.
4: I was like, you just don't hear a lot of people in Townsville talking about the Murray River.
1: Mitch, thank you so much. Congratulations. It's a huge score at gusto check. Just pass us back on to Jordan so we can tell him. To give you a raise and also tell him that Haim's kept his word.
0: Absolutely. I'll pass him over.
1: Cheers.
2: Hello.
4: Jordanio. Jordo, great news. Yeah, Mitch has scored the highest gusto we've ever had on the show. Now,
2: you're joking. No way.
4: Do you know in America, I don't know if you've been to America or not, but if they do this health inspection thing and you get like an A, you have to put it up in the window. I think you get an A, a B or whatever.
2: Yes.
4: We,
2: yes.
4: should do the same thing with gusto checks, where you can actually put your gusto rating in the window, like, yes, you know, as determined by Hamish Nandy. Now, we can't be bothered making that graphic, but we authorize
1: Harley
4: you.
1: Harley just nodded and gave the thumbs up,
4: yeah,
1: from outside.
4: We're not doing that, but we all are authorizing you to make your own graphic, yeah, to say,
1: absolutely,
4: as rated 98% yeah, gusto on right, the Hamish yeah, Nandy podcast. And you can do like a little fuel gauge with the dial all the way up, yeah, nearly at the top.
2: Absolutely. We'll get it done.
1: See you, buddy.
4: Thanks, Jordo.
2: Thanks, guys.
4: See you, mate.
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2: Want to wish good luck and have fun to all the kids in their book week parades today, Rowan. Book week.
3: Good luck, kids.
2: Yes. I don't know. Do you need luck for a parade? I mean, have fun marching around the quad. Of course, book week right across the country all week. A lot of schools having their parade today.
4: Yep.
2: One young student, it was looking dicey. Out of Melbourne, 10-year-old girl, her mum ordered her a Mary Poppins outfit for online. Very sweet, the bonnet, the frills.
4: Lovely.
2: The collar. Unfortunately, 2 days out, they received the parcel. It was a Kim Jong-un costume.
4: I don't know, I've been thinking about this off air, Jess. I reckon they should just lean in with the Kim Jong-un.
2: There'd be books about Kim Jong for sure.
4: Yeah, lean on with the Kim.
2: Lean on. It did have a rubber mask.
4: You have to wear the mask.
2: You don't have to do anything, of course not.
4: Might say, look, what does he normally wear? The kind of...
2: That straight, stiff collar. A lot of grey.
4: A lot of grey. Yeah, very Emperor, Death Star, Star Wars looking thing, isn't it?
2: It's all in the hair, the Kim Jong. It's a very identifiable hairdo.
4: I used to get Kim Jong when I had my hair fade. They used to call me that sometimes. I used to get it all the time.
2: Oh, my God, I think I remember that. I reckon we got pics together when you had the Kim Jong.
4: Yeah, you don't put it on the Jesse Rowley Instagram. Is Rowan Kim Jong-un, please?
2: I wasn't planning
4: Not a good
2: to.
4: One. Shy guy, mate. We've had.
2: I love going through our archive, like of our friendship. Look at all these iterations of Jess and Rowan.
4: Totally.
2: We are asking, what did you order? But what did you get? It can happen to the best of us. Couple of texts quickly, Rowan. Harry has said, I ordered my wife a GHD hair straightener and blow dryer.
4: Sweet.
2: Got an email after I paid that I got a refund because they had no stock.
4: Oh, yeah.
2: But 3 days later, I received the goods.
4: How good's that?
2: It's about $1,000 worth of free stuff, says Harry.
4: That's so good.
2: Fiona has said, I went through a drive-thru takeaway place, ordered an egg and bacon muffin, extra egg, no bacon. I got the muffin. There was no bacon, but there was no egg. Raw cheese.
4: Oh, yummy.
2: And Brittany has said, I recently ordered a pair of sneakers online, received them, two left sneakers in the box.
4: Yeah,
2: that's a little annoying. That's just admin now for Brittany to have to go and return.
4: Yeah, it's funny. When I sort of got my pants taken up and tailored, they were done so well. When I took them out, they still had the tags on them from the tailor. So I just took them straight out of the bag, got them tailored. I thought I could send these back and they'd have no idea these are shorter now.
2: Oh, 100%.
4: And so someone, they'd sell them again and someone would be like, why are these so short? Yeah.
2: Just for fun. But then you're left without pants.
4: No, I need the pants.
2: You want the pants. Angela.
4: Jinx, another Coke.
2: Good morning.
5: Good morning.
2: What did you order, babe, and what'd you get?
5: I ordered myself a new stethoscope when I was in uni a couple of years ago and got it personalised and everything. It turned up, and then about 3 or 4 days later, I got another package, and when I opened it, it was another 4 brand new stethoscopes for another hospital on the other side of our country.
4: Oh, you got 4 steps. 4 scopes.
2: Is that what you call, is that how you shorten stethoscope in the biz? Do you call them steps?
4: Probably scopes.
5: No, they're a stethoscope.
2: Oh, there's no nickname.
4: My apologies, Angela.
2: But I like these. Angela, now, what did you do with those extra steths?
5: I sold 2 of them to friends at uni and kept the other 2.
2: Oh, well, they always need a backup steth.
4: You got to have a back, well, no, don't call them that.
2: Oh, sorry, I don't want to annoy Angela.
4: She's already annoyed with this enough, unfortunately.
2: Kelly.
4: Hi, Kelly.
6: Hi, how you going?
4: Good.
2: Couldn't be better, babe. What did you order and what did you
6: get?
2: Well,
6: actually, it was someone else. I used to work as an online shopper in a supermarket. And one of the customers rang up a supervisor and said that she ordered sanitary pads and actually got a shaving brush instead. But she thought it was a joke because her last name was Bush.
7: Carrie and Tommy.
8: Sometimes Tommy has no idea who his co-host will be.
9: You put Tammy's concussion glasses on, which have got a tinge red shade to them, which you're given Anastasia. Yeah.
2: I'm alone, set me free. I immediately feel like a sexy librarian.
9: You're giving more of a sleazy record exec.

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3: I have a list here of the rudest things you can do in someone else's house.
4: Someone's already texted. If you'd like to contribute to the list, 0488 881069. What do you got?
3: Let's just go through them. Touching and moving things.
4: Who's moving? Like furniture?
3: Yeah, I don't know why people are doing that one. Touching and moving things. When someone says, make yourself at home, they don't mean this.
4: Do you know what's so funny? We had our interior designer over, who's helped us very much in the reno. She's one of our best mates. First thing she did, rearrange the armchair. I thought that was actually quite kind, because she's got a better eye than me.
3: No, it's your house and she's done her job. Now, come on, Lil, that's
4: she
3: enough.
4: She said, hey, Mitch, come help me. And they lifted up the armchair. And you know what? It's way better.
3: To do what, though?
4: I had it askew. And she put it sort of a bit more central, so it makes the living room a bit more of a delineated space compared to the dining space.
3: Now, the contract's over. I think stop touching stuff, Lil. Expecting a tour is a rude thing to do when someone else has. It's just expecting a tour. Don't demand a tour of someone's home. Wait to be invited by your host.
4: Rowan, you come over to see the new house, you're going to want a tour.
3: Yeah, right? But then I'd be invited for the tour. Not just like, oh, hi, show us your
4: ensuite. No, toilet roll holder.
3: Yeah. Overstaying, you're welcome. Just know when to leave, guys. Mm-hmm. That's a big one, isn't it, Jess?
4: If I start brushing my teeth, you got to go.
3: Oh, yeah, that's a big sign.
4: That's how I subtly tell guests, I'm tired, you need to go.
3: Don't be snooping. No snooping. Refrain from peeking in cabinets and cupboards.
4: Nah, you wait till you're alone, then you do that.
3: And then, well, no, because then you get caught. They go, what are you looking for?
4: Do you know what I snooped once, Rowan? We went away for one of my best mate's weddings.
3: Uh-huh.
4: You know, had the Airbnb situation.
3: Yep,
4: I looked at her wedding dress. She still brings it up. Kate.
3: What do you mean you looked at
4: her? She wouldn't show me the dress.
3: That's her fault, then.
4: She wouldn't show me the dress.
3: Why
4: she left
3: she?
4: The master. Oh, she wants to be surprised. Shut up. Give me a surprise for Reese.
3: Oh, no. Oh, classic Jess, like leaving out of the most important part of the story. So before the wedding, you wanted to see the dress, and she wanted to be...
4: After the wedding, everyone's seen the dress.
3: Oh, you're so
4: disrespectful. Just opened the bag. I was like, oh, I wasn't expecting that.
3: Not only did you open the cupboard, you unzipped the...
4: Why, yeah, because I was in the dress bag.
3: You know I'll get you back whenever you need to, but that's unbelievable.
4: I've got so much of this list. This is not good.
3: Bring an uninvited plus one. You'd do that. What?
4: You've got to assume the two-year-old's with me, though.
3: I would do that. No, you birthed that. So, like, you can bring it. It's part of you.
4: That's not uninvited.
3: No. You have to just assume the kid's with you. That's fine.
4: Courtney has texted through Rowan. I apologize if you're going to get to this on the list. Doing a number two at someone else's house.
3: No, that's what it's there for. I couldn't agree more. Interfering with the setup. Don't switch place cards at the dinner table. No, okay, no one's doing dinner cards at a dinner table at your own home.
4: When you come over for dinner, I'm telling you where to sit, where Shy Guy sits, it's for the feng shui.
5: You've literally done this.
4: I've done this.
5: It's a weird experience.
3: And rude, showing up empty-handed. Always have something.
4: And it doesn't necessarily have to be something edible, because that's also dicey. Yeah. If it doesn't go with my menu, don't you be bringing Doritos and salsa. You know, I've gone for an Italian theme. But maybe something for the house would be nice.
3: Bring over a couple of dogs.
4: If you bring puffy dogs to my house.
3: Par cooked, so they don't take long in the oven. guys, send us a little text, 0488 881069. What else is rude?
4: Someone else has said the rudest thing ever is a guest opening up your fridge or pantry.
3: Oh, so snooping.
4: My son's friend came for a visit and he just walked straight to the fridge without asking, opening, took out a drink. So funny you say that. My mum banned a girl from coming to our house because she did that.
3: You know, I used to do it every time I would go to my mate Dylan's house. His mother would always catch me in the fridge getting a Ribena and she used to go, Rowan, get out! And she'd be so angry at me. Sorry for yelling. She should be so angry at me.
4: My boy wants a Ribena.
3: Stop buying Ribena because Rowan's going to keep drinking it. Sorry, Cheryl.

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3: Hey, it's Laura Petchgrew with your local news. The second stage of the state government's e-bike and e-scooter reforms come into play today. Riders will need to hold a learner's licence to hop on, with parents at risk of a fine if they're under 16. It comes as police continue their crackdown on dangerous e-mobility devices across Mackay and the Whitsundays. Between July 1, when a statewide crackdown began, and August 28, officers have seized 27 illegal devices and handed out 94 fines. We're being warned to brace for a late wave in this year's flu season, with cases continuing to rise. Queensland recorded its highest weekly flu count last week, up 44% on the previous week. To sport, a tough weekend for the Mackay Cutters, going down to the Tweed Seagulls 28-37. The Host Plus Cup team will go into finals in 7th after the loss, while the BMD Premiership team have missed out on finals in 6th after losing to the Northern Pride.
0: Hit National News.
4: Good morning, I'm James Lake. Pauline Hanson has turned national politics on its head again with a new poll out today, putting One Nation in the top spot with 30% of the primary vote. Labor sits just behind on 29%, while the Coalition has plunged to 19% following One Nation's weekend by-election victory at Secret Harbour in WA. Senator Hanson's net approval ratings improved as well to -1, while 59% of voters remain dissatisfied with Prime Minister Anthony Albanese. Still in Canberra, and the federal government's considering tougher rules on social media algorithms as it pushes tech giants to curb harmful content online. Part of the privacy reforms would also see a new identity protection service launched through MyGov, allowing Aussies to monitor and block the use of key documents such as passports and driver's licences. And rescue crews in Nepal and China are still battling thick mud, rising rivers and more landslides as they search for more than 3,000 people still missing after last week's floods, while the death toll has climbed to 797.
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4: The Sharks admit they were chasing their tail all night, saying they simply got outplayed by Para, 38-18.
5: We're playing teams that have got nothing to lose and we've got everything online and we don't want to get it wrong, and it just creates an energy that we've got to address, and we've been trying to, but we just haven't got over the top of that.
4: Craig Fitzgibbon admitting he shouldn't have lashed out, hitting a screen in the coach's box as well after Tom Hazelton was sent to the bin. And Wayne Bennett says he wants to focus on Souths now, ruling himself out of the vacant Queensland coaching gig.
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6: Today in Mackay, mostly fine with a top of 24, down to 16 tonight. And tomorrow, fine with a high of 25 and your music sorted with a curated playlist for every mood. 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

0: Morning, Jess.
1: Good morning. Welcome to the end of August, Rowan.
2: Just so everyone knows, that is the word that Jess just said in the opener, that is like the German MI6. That's not a slur. That's not swearing.
1: Thank you for putting that out there, Rowan. But let's be real. My pronunciation could be... anything.
2: It was a tricky one.
1: That's why I don't walk backless in front of monks, because I'm already going to read my back tattoo. And if the tattoo artist has got one slight thing wrong, it might have changed the meaning.
2: When was the last time you were in front of monks, mate?
1: Well, last time they were walking around.
2: Where?
1: Street, on the street.
2: What street?
1: You know, sometimes there's a convention in town.
2: Monk convention?
1: Monk convention.
2: Get me there.
1: You don't know what I do on the weekend.
2: I know you don't do that, mate. Monk stuff. Too busy monking
1: around.
2: I do
1: monk stuff.
2: You do monk stuff.
1: I rub shoulders with my monks.
2: Really?
1: Well, no, I don't, because I don't want them to read my back tattoo. I'm waiting for them to tap me on the shoulder going, excuse me, I can see what you've tried to do here. It's wrong.
2: No, they don't talk. Monks don't talk, do they?
1: Some monks do. I did a 10-day meditation retreat, meant to be silent, nearly got booted out in India with a monk. She talked.
2: Well, now
1: she was guiding us.
2: Why would you just guide you with the hair?
1: No, you can take a... guiding spiritually, not guiding like, hey, the shop's down the road. So she needed to talk.
2: You can still do that without speaking. You could just go like... Sorry, I know this is radio, it's audio medium, but that's tricky.
1: No, I needed spiritual guidance. And so for 10 days, she was the one guiding us.
2: Speaking.
1: And she was sassy as all hell.
2: Really?
1: Yeah, she was an Australian woman who had moved to India to practice and preach Buddhism, and then had started running this thing, this retreat.
2: Business opportunity. I didn't think they liked capitalism.
1: She put us in our places. People were asking all these dumb questions. Oh, my God. She would go ram down your throat.
2: Like what? What were they asking?
1: I remember she was talking about helping your fellow human being.
2: Mm.
1: And this Austrian woman, I'll never forget this because it was a pretty brazen question. She was like, I keep getting stopped by beggar women saying, I need money to buy formula. My baby, help my baby. I've asked so many of them. This is the Austrian woman. Why can't you just breastfeed? And the monk woman, she was like, how is that any of your freaking business?
2: Oh, really?
1: Just give her 2 rupee. What does that matter to you? It's not your problem. It's not your concern what she spends the money on. It was very confronting.
2: Just give the money. Help your fellow person.
1: Help your fellow person. It was very powerful message. And also, don't question people's feeding choices.
2: Of course not. I just can't believe they can talk. I didn't think they could talk.
1: Yeah, well, this one good.
2: I thought the whole thing is you shave your head, go be a monk, you don't speak again for the next 50 years.
3: They take vows of silence for meditation, but it's not permanent.
2: You're telling me you can just dip talk in whenever you like?
1: No. She did have a shaved head, though.
2: They're walking it back. They're walking it back. There's no take backsies. Once you don't talk ever again.
1: Guys,
2: if you haven't seen the Robbie Hoffman stand-up special on Netflix, you got to do it. Hey, big show today, guys. Alpha Bucks, 7 and 8 o'clock, $10,000. Two goes at it. Also today, contribution of the day, we have Bruno Mars tickets.
1: One more time, contribution of the...
2: Day.
1: That means at 9 o'clock every day this week, someone walks away with a double pass.
2: Yes, every day, guys. Next, though, the Cat in the Hat. You familiar?
1: To be honest, I've never seen it. The Mike Myers one?
2: Guess what? It's a cat in a hat. Humanoid cat.
1: I've read the Dr. Seuss book.
2: Yeah.
1: But I just feel like the movie has usurped in popular culture.
2: Yeah, no, humanoid cat has been sighted in Ireland. We must speak about that next. Okay,

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1: Good morning.
0: Alpha Bucks at 7 o'clock. And Jess got a weird DM from a friend.
2: No, my friend received the DM.
0: Oh.
2: It is wild.
0: So your friend got a weird DM.
2: I can't believe there are people out there asking this of their fellow human being.
0: Okay. Interesting. Mm. I thought it was... I'm keen to really dive into this later.
2: I'll tell you who the friend was off air. We'll keep her anonymous.
0: Okay. Well, I might bring it up on air.
2: Oh, well, I won't tell you then off air.
0: No, do it.
2: I don't trust you.
0: Please. Why not?
2: Guys. You just said you're going to bring it up on air.
0: No, it's just radio banter. Just a little fun gag. Like, yes, it was. Say that.
2: Full of gags.
0: Guys, the bloody Cat in the Hat has been spotted terrorizing people in Ireland.
3: Boy, that wasn't fun. He never learned you can have fun.
0: Also, I don't know if that's actually the Cat in the Hat theme. Producer Babs just said it's fun, Cat in the Hat, fun.
2: Cat in the Hat is in her top three movies. So when this story revolved around Cat in the Hat, EP yep. Shy Guy naturally lent to Babs
0: yes.
2: for that audio support. And we don't know if it's been vetted.
0: I haven't actually seen the... like the movie
2: the Mike Myers movie. I haven't seen it.
0: But I do know exactly what we're looking at. Like big humanoid cat in a red hat from Dr. Seuss. Very Dr. Seussy.
2: Very.
0: There was a 16-year-old named Skye, and she says, he's so scary. They were looking out the window. There he is. Someone's dressed up as Cat in the Hat in the red hat, running around outside terrorizing, in this case, 16-year-old girls on a sleepover.
2: Okay,
0: so guys, if you know people in Ireland, call them. Make sure they're okay. The Cat in the Hat is terrorizing the people of Ireland.
2: Is it just some psycho dressed up as Cat in the Hat? And what do you mean terrorizing? Like banging on windows?
0: Yeah,
2: and stuff?
0: It's one of the. No, he's just like, yeah, I guess throwing little rocks at windows and like hiding behind cars, just popping out.
2: What kind of gags is that?
0: It's a Cat in the Hat gag. Remember they were doing that? Remember there was that thing a few years ago where people were dressing up as clowns at 2 a.m. in the night and walking around?
2: Oh, remember that was like COVID times. It's like there's enough on our plates, guys.
0: I thought it was earlier than COVID times.
2: Was it earlier?
0: Might have been earlier than COVID
2: times. Oh, that was. And people walking around holding the red balloon like it?
0: Yeah.
2: Jesus. It's not easy to come across a helium tank. There's a lot of effort that went into that gag.
0: So there's basically a big TikTok trend going around. And there is a huge TikTok that has about 14.5 million views that now the younger generation, obviously, Sky, age 16, that kind of vibe. Everyone's seen it because there's so many millions of views. They actually think the Cat in the Hat's real and they don't actually know about Cat in the Hat, the Dr. Seuss story.
2: Oh, is this the issue?
0: The issue is they think Cat in the Hat is an actual scary person running around looking like a cat with a big hat.
2: Dr. Seuss would be rolling in his grave. Cat in the Hat was meant to be a lovable creature. You know, in lieu of having a normal babysitter, you get Cat in the Hat.
0: Yeah.
2: And they've co-opted it to make it a villain.
0: Yeah, I was having a sleepover, Sky elaborates, but everyone started watching Cat in the Hat videos. It was 3 a.m. and then I was wanting to go home. But then I was too afraid to walk down the driveway.
2: Oh, because, to get to her place.
0: Because Cat in the Hat might be there.
2: Do we think it is just one Cat in the Hat or do we now have copycat Cat in the Hats?
0: Well,
2: could there be more than one terrorising Ireland?
0: The local police force quickly dismissed the sightings as fake and confirmed that there is no Cat in the Hat.
2: Wait, hang on. Around. Is it fake or is it some dude dressed up? Because that's two different things. No one is inferring it's like a Yeti Bigfoot.
0: No. See, I think what the story is trying to say is they were watching videos of Cat in the Hat because it's terrorising people in Ireland. But really, these girls have watched it too much. Do you want to go outside and see Cat in the Hat in case he was there?
2: That's called gaslighting. Take their claim seriously.
0: Yeah,
2: if they think they've seen Cat in the Hat, at least put one patrolman on it.
0: I don't know. I hear a possum on the roof. I feel like it's Cat in the Hat. You know what I'm saying? Wake up with Jess
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0: 20 past 6, Jess and Rowan, good morning. Alpha Bucks at 7 o'clock for $10,000. Let's start the week off right.
1: Breaker, breaker. Got ourselves another truck spill. Over.
0: We have so many stories about truck spills, we decided to, hey, make an OPA and make it a fun little thing we do on the radio. Producer Shy Guy is here with another truck spill that we must guess what the truck spilt.
2: Now, when we launched this game last week, could it be a one a weeker? I hope so,
0: Rowan. Might be, sounds like it.
2: Shy Guy gave us the headline, there's been a truck spill, then said, guess what it is, gave us no clues. So, Shy Guy.
3: First clue.
2: Oh,
3: right,
2: yeah. We're doing clues.
0: I knew it. I saw the email last night, 30 clues, and I was like, he'll come in hot with clues.
3: Gone prepared. I've learned from last time. This is a building segment, guys.
2: It is. Right. It's on-air meetings.
3: Yeah. You'd normally find this in the kitchen.
0: Oh, forks. It spilled forks.
2: I mean, last week it was calamari. He wouldn't have done another food, would he?
0: Well, kitchen. Forks.
2: Is forks correct?
3: It's not correct. It's a food.
2: It is a food.
0: Oh, it's a food. Okay.
2: Right.
0: Marshmallow.
3: A lot of kids eat this food. Probably more kids than adults eat this food.
2: It's not puffy dogs, is it?
3: It's not puffy dogs.
0: Truck a dog?
3: Not a truck dog.
0: A lot of kids eat the food. Oh, Twizzlers.
3: Not Twizzlers.
2: That's a great question. You haven't told us where we are.
3: We're in Quebec, which is in Canada.
2: See, that I think changes the game.
0: Beaver tails.
3: No.
2: Oh. Rowan has spent some time in Canada. You might be better acclimatised with kiddie snacks.
0: Yeah, well.
2: Fairy bread is Australian.
0: Yeah. Not
2: sprinkles?
3: No, it's kind of pasta adjacent, if that helps you.
2: Pasta adjacent, but kids would eat it. Oh, canned spaghetti.
3: No, but you're warming up to it.
0: Oh, little Chef Boyardee, little mini ravioli cans.
3: No. Oh. Its colour is usually orange.
0: Ooh, Cheetos.
3: No.
2: How is that pasta adjacent? Mac and cheese.
3: It was mac and cheese.
0: Okay, mac and cheese.
2: Is that
0: really
2: a staple of Canadian cuisine?
3: Allegedly.
0: It's like a North American thing, kind of thing.
3: So I can't remember exactly how much. It's a couple of tons worth of mac and cheese powered up, mixed in with another thing on the spill, then made the road very slippery when the truck turned over.
2: Of course.
0: It feels like a very villainous thing to do.
3: It looks like melted American cheese all over the highway.
2: Yeah. And my goodness, is it hot or cold there at the moment? If we're in winter, it must be hot there. Can you imagine the stench?
0: Oh, it's warm.
2: Ooh, that would have been a stinky.
0: It's starting to cool down.
3: A bit gross. So that was the truck spill of the week.
0: So what, just this sauce, not really the pasta?
3: No, just the cheesy part of it, because it was on its way to the factory then be combined with the mac.
2: But did you hear there was another mac component in the truck which has made it all liquidy and stuff?
3: Yes.
2: So it's just a comedy of errors here. If we just spilt and the powder went everywhere, you would have a different issue. That's like a dust storm.
3: Yes.
2: Whereas actually almost created.
0: You're telling me that they got to get the mac from elsewhere?
3: Yeah, they've outsourced the mac.
2: The mac and the cheese. This is like the royal family, Rowan. You can't have them all travel together. God forbid there's an incident, you lose it all. At least we only lost the cheese element. The mac is safe.
0: Yeah, we'd be okay with Prince Andrew going down the plane, but not them,
2: exactly.
0: Of course.
4: 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Send us a text. 0488881069. 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
9: Mackay's average unleaded price today is around $2.09 a litre, while some servos are selling it as low as $2. The average for diesel sits around $2.53. 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
10: Hey, it's Laura Pettigrew. The state government is ramping up its e-bike and e-scooter laws from today. Parents are now at risk of being fined if teens without at least L plates are busted riding the devices, while under 12s need supervision. It comes as police continue their statewide crackdown on illegal devices that has seized 27 across Mackay and the Whitsundays since July. Queenslanders are being warned the flu season could peak later than usual, with cases surging across the state. Queensland Health recorded its highest weekly flu case total last week, up 44% on the previous week, while hospitalisations are also on the rise. To sport, it wasn't the end to the regular season the Mackay Cutters were hoping for. Both the Host Plus Cup and BMD Premiership teams lost their last rounds before finals. The men will go through to finals in 7th after losing to the Tweed Seagulls, while the women have been knocked out in 6th after losing to the Northern Pride.
11: Hit National News.
12: Good morning, I'm James Lake. Australia is sending an extra $3 million in humanitarian aid to Nepal to help communities rebuild after towns were left in ruins last week. The new funding takes Australia's total support package to $8 million as thousands of people are still missing. Much of the aid will provide urgent hygiene kits and solar lighting, with first supplies to be dropped off by the Air Force in coming days. A bombshell new poll has put One Nation ahead of both major parties following a historic state by-election win in WA. The news poll puts One Nation's primary vote at 30%, narrowly ahead of Labor on 29%, and the coalition has slumped to 19% support. Follows the party stealing a decades-held Labor seat, winning the Secret Harbour by-election in WA on Saturday. And Canberra's considering an outright import ban on smart glasses as part of new privacy reforms aimed at protecting Aussies from secret surveillance and the misuse of personal data. The government's releasing its draft laws for consultation today.
13: Research shows that regularly eating ultra-processed foods can increase your risk of developing type 2 diabetes by 53%. Search Diabetes Australia for more about the nation's fastest-growing chronic condition.
12: The Eels have put on a show for their final home game of the season, a huge 38-18 win over the Sharks. Mitch Moses with nothing but praise for teammate Ronald Volkman.
14: He's a quality player. I love playing with him. He's been outstanding for us, and when we needed him to stand up in games, he's come up with some big plays, and today was a massive one just before half-time. There is, yeah, unreal bit of individual brilliance.
12: The win shatters Cronulla's hopes of a top-four finish, and a huge blow for the Roosters with Sam Walker set to undergo surgery after suffering a high-grade syndesmosis injury.
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15: Today in Mackay, mostly fine with a top of 24, down to 16 tonight. And tomorrow, fine with a high of 25 and your music sorted with a curated playlist for every mood. 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

0: 2023. This is gonna be smooth, it's gonna be fine, it's gonna be alright. This is gonna be good. Jess and Rowan.
1: Doing Apple Box at 7 o'clock for $10,000. You want to jumpstart your week right? You're going to get 10 out of 10. You get $10,000. If you don't get it at 7, play it again at 8. Next, Jess's friend got a weird DM from a stranger.
2: I don't even know if weird is the right adjective, Rowan.
1: It's
2: perverted.
1: Oh, perverted.
2: And because we have a double pass to Bruno Mars to give away every day this week, I might even put it out on the text line. Have you ever received something similar?
1: Yeah.
2: Or, God forbid, are you the one sending DMs like this?
1: Oh,
2: I'd love to hear.
1: Power to you if you admit it.
2: If you admit it.
1: Do it next.

0: say.
1: Jess and Rowan, good morning. A very famous chef is releasing a song. We need to talk about it.
0: He's cooked all the stuff. He's like, what's next for me?
1: Now he's cooking up a song. Chefing.
0: What's next on the menu? Music.
1: Yeah. 135 BPM.
0: Nice. Ooh. Our text line, Rowan, is 0488 881069. And the reason I specify that and maybe not 131060 is because I would love someone to admit early on a Monday if you're into this kind of thing. Or if you've received this kind of thing.
1: Yeah.
0: My friend, fantastic woman, gorgeous woman. Little bit of a profile online, okay?
1: I know exactly what it is.
0: No, you don't. Don't say her name.
1: Yeah, I do.
0: We caught up the other day and she batted up, and you know how we feel about people who come to us and go, maybe I've got some content for you. Already, double thumbs up. Thank you for making my job easier.
1: Yep, thanks a lot.
0: She said I got a DM the other day. From a fella.
1: See, yeah, yep.
0: Hi.
1: Oh, you're going to read the DM out?
0: I'm going to read the DM.
1: Ooh.
0: Hi, insert her name. Can you film yourself in leggings?
1: Yep.
0: Farting into the camera.
1: Yo.
0: Name your price.
1: Name it. Ain't nothing wrong with that.
0: Now, we were...
1: Ain't nothing wrong with that. We were just talking last week about you selling foot pics.
0: That's
1: right. And you were into it. So what's wrong with the fart into the camera?
0: No, no. The issue is not whether she can make bank. Because I absolutely went straight for...
1: Yeah.
0: Oh, my God. $1,000? She was mortified. $1,000? Please. I'm going to go back with 20. I went, let's be realistic.
1: No. I was thinking $2,000.
0: See, she's a lady. Oh, have I even gone under?
1: Yeah, you've gone under.
0: Oh, okay. She went over. I went under. You think two.
1: I reckon you... Well, but if I said... Yeah, I just... I know a lot of people, and I'm pretty sure I could ask 99% of them, hey, you film yourself in leggings, ripping ass into the camera, I'll give you $2,000, what would you say? They'd go... where do I sign?
0: And this is my issue, isn't...
1: Don't have to do face.
0: That's... Well, her next thinking was, because as I said, she's a lady, she's got a lot of decorum.
1: It's all right, yeah.
0: She said, I'm going to put my husband in the leggings.
1: No.
0: And get him to do it. I reckon this perv who's contacted you...
1: Yeah.
0: Because she does a bit of gym stuff. So, like, her bum's been online in leggings. I reckon he knows your bottom. I don't know if you can get away with a man's bottom.
1: No.
0: And her husband's very fit. He's got some glutes on him. I reckon you can tell that's a man's bum.
1: Yeah.
0: But, I mean, this is me speaking out of turn. Could I tell the difference between a woman, a nice, firm woman buttocks and man buttocks? I don't know.
1: I think if it is who I think it is, you would be able to tell.
0: You reckon you could tell?
1: Yes.
0: And the issue is not her making bank from it. The issue is, are people out there asking for this kind of stuff?
1: I have plenty of friends that have got weird messages like that, and they don't even really have a profile.
0: A following.
1: Some of them do. Some of them have a massive following. Some of them don't really have a following. They might be friends with people who have a following or something, and they get a message from someone who's friends with someone, and they go, hey, I love you. You want to do this?
0: Has anyone actually made bank from it? Like, I've told you about the cockroach DM I got many moons ago.
1: Yeah.
0: A man messaged me. It's always a man. And said, can you step on cockroaches barefoot?
1: Yeah.
0: And I panicked and blocked him. It's one of my biggest regrets.
1: He's got his money.
0: But are people actually following through with strangers?
1: Yeah. You know, I had a friend once who on the radio with it being appropriate. He had this guy that he used to message, never really saw his face. He was a thing called a FinDom, which is a financial dominatrix, which was basically this guy that across the pond, I think he might have lived in the UK or something.
0: Mm-hmm.
1: My buddy would message him just like, I hate you. You haven't messaged me in 3 days. Send me $1,000. And it would go straight into his bank account. And he'd go, I'm so sorry.
0: The guy would pay him $1,000.
1: Because he kind of got off on sending people money. So my buddy was like, whenever
0: we've got evidence.
1: He'd be at lunch with like 10 of us and be like, don't worry, I got this. And we'd be like, text him. Ching. And it would come in pounds. So it'd be like double what he wanted.
0: Oh my goodness.
1: So a quick fart into the camera is nothing, mate.
0: For $2,000.
1: Tell her to do
0: it. 131060 if you want to. Otherwise, we've got the text line. We've already got some text coming through, Ro.
1: Yep.
0: 0488 881069. I would love to hear from someone.
1: Yep.
0: I know we sound a little judgy at the moment. I'll strip all that back.
1: Yeah, I'm
0: just
1: right.
0: curious.
1: Yep.
0: If you've ever asked, Or what have you received?
1: Oh, look.
0: Have you received a DM asking for requests?
1: Yeah, if you've asked and you've got them back from
0: like
1: strangers.
0: Like my friend.
1: Let them know. 13 10 60. Bruno Mars tickets up for grabs as well.
0: I don't know. Does Bruno want to be associated with farting into the camera?
1: Too bad. Too bad, Bruno. Wake up with Jess and
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0: Jess and Rowan, good morning. Alpha Bucks just around the corner for $10,000. You want to win some money, start the week off right. We will do that next.
1: And imagine you walk away at 9 o'clock today with tickets to Bruno Mars. He's touring in February just because you told us a freaky DM you've received.
0: Yes.
1: Or if you've been the one to send one.
0: Oh, if you've been one to send one, let us know, please.
1: We're very into psychology on this show. No judgment. I just want to know what's up with a stranger DMing one of my best mates, asking her to film her buttocks.
0: Yep.
1: In leggings. Popping off.
0: What type of leggings?
1: Ah, he didn't specify.
0: Like some nice Lululemons or like some just like some Kmart.
1: Or some jeggings. He didn't specify.
0: Yeah, interesting. Coloured? You know?
1: Again, unspecified.
0: You know, it's up to, it's good to, well, I guess it didn't get into the weeds of it.
1: I think it was less about the leggings and more about the audio. So do you hold a boom mic up?
0: You've got to get a shotgun. It's got to be directional.
1: You can't have one of those clippy ones on because where are you clipping it? Oh, to the buttocks.
0: Yeah,
1: to the ledge.
0: To the what?
1: The buttock, the ledge.
0: The ledge?
1: You know, like.
0: Oh, the top bit. Yeah,
1: the top bit
0: that.
1: Of
0: that'd
1: the
0: work.
1: Bum. Like Kim Kardashian, remember how she had that champagne glass?
0: Oh, yeah.
1: My friend could do that, and that's where you put the mic.
0: Can she do that?
1: I reckon she could.
0: The DJI mics are very good. Maybe you could just use all those.
1: You're a tech boy. Maybe I'll link you and my friend up, and you could help her get the audio.
0: Tell her I'll film it.
1: How much do you want?
0: Heaps. No, actually, you know what? I'll pay her.
1: Well, she is now saying 20 grand. Yeah. I'm like, Kate, let. Oh, my God. I mean, Jackie, let's
0: oh,
1: be real.
0: We're not in delay. Can't dump it. Sorry.
1: Anyway, we've got some text. Someone anonymous has said I once got offered.
0: You're all right. You keep going. You're okay.
1: I once got offered $20,000.
0: Who, Kate?
1: No. Shush. Jackie.
0: You said it.
1: I once got offered 20 grand. And free rent for 2 years to marry a girl so she could get a visa.
0: Oh, yeah, that happens a bit, doesn't it?
1: I declined.
0: Yeah.
1: Fair enough.
0: Fair
1: that
0: enough.
1: Feels like fraud. That, you get done for the government.
0: That's very illegal. Yeah.
1: That's illegal.
0: That's very illegal.
1: Ren has said, I've had someone ask if I'm still lactating and would I be keen to share?
0: Wow.
1: And I wrote back.
0: What does that mean?
1: Yeah. Lactating, like breastfeeding.
0: Yeah, but you know? Share. What a share. Man.
1: Well, I guess maybe pump a little bit into some sort of jar or vessel.
0: Send it.
1: And send it. I said, was it someone you knew or a stranger on the internet? She said, absolute stranger. I do have regrets, though. I freaked out and blocked them before we could discuss pricing. There is a market for that. Like, I'm pretty sure bodybuilders look for breast milk because it's so high in many things.
0: Yep.
1: And Shell has said, I was seeing a dude briefly when I was living in a different place. He wanted me to film myself doing a poopy.
0: Oh. That's a bit more than ripping ass in the leggings.
1: No money involved.
0: Okay, well,
1: I was like, this is weird. That is. We said we wouldn't judge.
0: Well, you just got to come with some cash if you want, you know, there's like a, it's like a cash to request scale.
1: Yeah, there is a scale.
0: Up, you know?
1: Yeah.
0: It's like the, yeah, it's that kind of vibe. Can't believe you said her name. That's hilarious.
1: I didn't mean to. She is not a morning person, so she wouldn't have heard it. No one say, Shy Guy, this is not to go on the podcast.
0: I've already texted her. 1310 text, you want to play Alpha Bucks? Call now.
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6: Get a bit of traffic sitting at Gordon Street, Milton at Shakespeare, Bridge Road, Nebo Road at West Mackay, and the Bruce inbound to Gordon Street on the north side around the Maccas at Sam Street, a little bit slow. Minor activity, Mackay Vacation Road at Rosewood Drive. Looking good though around the golf course and the Bunnings. Clear run for Norris Road around the hospital and Glen Park Street. Minor activity at Short Street. Police are making Queensland safer. They have an important job to do. So there's no excuse for abuse. Authorised by the Queensland Government, Brisbane. It's Travis with the latest traffic, and Mackay's hit 100.3. Back for another check your roads in 30 minutes.
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3: Hey, it's Laura Pettigrew. The state government's latest round of e-mobility reforms come into effect today. Under 16s are now banned from riding solo, with parents at risk of fines if teens are caught riding alone. It comes as police continue their crackdown on dangerous riding, with 94 e-mobility fines handed out across Mackay and the Whitsunday since July. We're being warned to brace for a late wave in this year's flu season, with cases continuing to rise. Queensland recorded its highest weekly flu case count last week, up 44% on the previous. More than 17,800 cases and 51 deaths have been recorded so far this year. To sport, the Mackay Cutters Host Plus Cup season is still alive despite a tough end to the regular season. The men went down to the Tweed Seagulls 28-37 at the weekend, putting us in seventh ahead of the start to finals. But a different story in the BMD Premiership, the women missed out on finals in six.
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4: Good morning, I'm James Lake. Australia's boosting its support for flood-ravaged Nepal with an additional $3 million in aid announced as the disaster's death toll nears 800. The funding will bring Australia's assistance to $8 million, mainly to help provide urgent hygiene kits and solar lighting requested by the government. 42 Aussies are still unaccounted for. One Nation is once again the most popular political party in Australia, with a fresh news poll out today showing support's risen to 30% ahead of Labor on 29%, the Coalition at 19%. It comes as PM Anthony Albanese has warned against the movement.
5: This is a crucial time for our movement because across the world, hard right populists are on the march, peddling politics that is dangerous, divisive, and downright dishonest.
4: And Canberra is considering an outright ban on imports of smart glasses as privacy fears grow around the discrete recording technology.
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4: Flat out unenthused and outperformed. That's the Sharks coach blunt assessment of their shock loss to Parramatta, 38-18 last night, to wrap up the round.
7: When you're chasing your backside like that, the discipline gets on top of you, and then you're just never really in it, to be honest. Even if it got close, I just thought we're chasing our tail the whole night.
4: And frustration boiled over in the coach's box, with Craig Fitzgibbon admitting that he should not have hit a screen after Tom Hazelton was sent to the bin.
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8: Today in Mackay, mostly fine with a top of 24, down to 16 tonight. And tomorrow, fine with a high of 25 and your music sorted with a curated playlist for every mood. 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
13: 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G'day, Casey.
14: Good morning, guys.
15: Casey, what would you like to spend $10,000 on?
14: Oh, I think it would be beautiful for a little holiday for hubby and myself and the kids.
13: Sweet.
15: Fabulous. What's on the bucket list? Where do you want to go?
14: I think Darwin we've been looking at. It looks beautiful.
13: Darwin's a lot of fun.
14: Anywhere in the top end, yeah.
15: I love that. All right. Well, when you get there, you hire a car, maybe some sort of four-wheel drive situation. You get yourself to Litchfield National Park.
13: Cool.
15: Spectacular.
14: Okay.
15: And funnily enough, Litchfield starts with L. That's what you're playing with today, Casey.
16: Okay.
15: Ready to rock?
16: Oh, I think so.
15: Okay, remember, quick answers, quick passes. Let's get you and the fam to Darwin. Your time will start after the first question. Starting with the letter L, we need you to name. A star sign.
16: Libra.
15: A kitchen utensil.
16: Pass.
15: A colour.
16: Lilac.
15: A male singer.
16: Oh, pass.
15: A sport.
16: Pass.
15: A movie.
16: Lion King.
15: A clothing brand.
16: Lululemon.
15: A verb.
16: Lying.
15: An instrument.
16: A liar.
15: A book.
16: Pass.
15: A kitchen utensil.
16: A ladle.
17: Ooh, after buzzer. All right, I've got a couple here. I've got four question marks.
15: Oh.
17: what did we say for movie?
15: Movie Lion King. I think it might be The Lion King.
16: I think it is too.
17: Yeah. Clothing brand, I didn't...
15: I heard Lulu and Lemon.
17: Yeah, that's, sorry, I thought, what are we doing with the and?
15: Yeah. Oh, technically that's not what it's called.
17: Nah,
15: it's Lululemon.
17: It's
16: Lululemon.
17: Lulu and Lemon is cool though. That's what you can get from some of the knockoffs. Verb is what, Jess?
15: Verb is a doing word. Lying counts. Well done.
17: Sweet. Well, that's so far three. And an instrument.
15: Liar is a stringed instrument. It's like
17: a liar.
15: Like an old school violin sort
17: Never
15: of cello vibe.
17: All right. Four for you, Darwin.
16: Oh,
17: sorry.
16: Look, that's okay.
17: Can't get you to Darwin. Enjoy.
16: That's tough. That's all right.
17: Good on you, Darwin. All right. Back at 8 o'clock for $10,000, guys. You want to win. We want to start your week off right. Next. I'm very proud of being quite good with tech.
15: Yes, absolutely.
17: There is one thing on Instagram that I just keep mucking up all the time, and it is embarrassing.
15: Okay.
17: We'll talk about that after Bruno Mars.

0: Soul. We have two tickets to him every day this week. If you are our contribution of the day, want to go see Bruno Mars. I've seen him before. He was unbelievable. It is a great show. You want to be there. He's coming back. We are your home of Bruno Mars.
1: Absolutely. Just get involved any chance you get. Save our text lines. Probably the easiest way. Now accepting picture messages. 0488 88 1069.
0: You know what? I've been trying so hard all day not to say that. The picture
1: I'll
0: messages.
1: Say it.
0: You've you opened just, the gate.
1: You leave it.
0: You've opened the gate.
1: Well, I'm the one sitting here on the text line, so I'm going to have to filter. Just remember who's on the receiving end is all I'll say.
0: All we're going to get now is people like in their leggings farting, sending it through to
1: Don't
0: you. That's
1: do
0: what
1: that.
0: We're going to get.
1: We've already received one picture message.
0: Really?
1: Of new crunchy nut hot honey.
0: Okay. You're going to get some weird messages. So check out my hot honey.
1: Just remember, I'm on the end of this. It's not Shy Guy, EP of the show. It's not Babs. It's me. Just keep that in mind.
0: That's true.
1: You pigs.
0: Pigs. Guys, just wanted to bring light to something that actually it's a bit of a PSA. I didn't realise that it was until I just thought of it then. Wow, off the cuff. I am really good with just tech. I love it. I'm always on the apps. Heaps of different ones. I love setting up my like little studio computer room. I've even started to get the different lights now that where I can I can change them on my phone so my whole room is different colours.
1: That for your Twitch career.
0: Yeah, well I like it better than the weird white light, you know? Maybe it's too white, I can make it more of an orange, you know?
1: Okay, warmer.
0: All from my phone. So I'm a bit tech savvy. I've realised I've kept doing this thing and I just want to bring it to everyone's attention because I know that everyone else is probably out there like me doing this as well. My girlfriend Lucy will send me great videos of different things on the DMs, either stories or reels. But the problem starts when they're stories. If she sends a stories from someone else, I am doing the thing now where sometimes I will send them to her or she will send them to me, but I always reply to the actual person rather than my girlfriend. And they're always the worst ones.
1: As in, are you being a little bit
0: embarrassing?
1: Honest?
0: No, I don't tend to send it around and gossip like that.
1: Oh, that's
0: because I'm so worried. Normally it's
1: good caveat.
0: Normally it's videos of Bernese mountain dog puppies.
1: Okay.
0: It's like big whales in the ocean or it's stuff like that where I maybe I'm swearing, maybe I'm not doing it, but then I get a response from whoever's sent it.
1: Yeah.
0: For instance, this page.
1: Well, whoever's posted it, the original creator.
0: This page, Stone Edge Bernese, clearly breeders overseas. I think they're in Seattle.
1: Mm-hmm.
0: Massive puppy. This thing was huge. And it was so fluffy, it had been at the salon.
1: It had a blow wave.
0: And she was holding it up, and it was smiling. It was so happy to be fluffy and clean. And I sent it to Lucy, but I'd clearly replied to them or just commented on the story. And I went in capital letters, "Babe, salon day, gorgeous." And they wrote back, "Yay!"
1: So when you
0: we
1: see
0: love
1: the
0: to treat our puppies, and I went.
1: When you see the notification, it's come from them. Does your heart immediately drop into your tummy?
0: No, the problem is, I go, "Why Stone? Why are they messaging me? They got puppy. Gonna send me a puppy over.
1: Send me a puppy."
0: Oh, I was commenting on their salon day.
1: Yes, and I love it. Great headline. You're never being nasty.
0: Last time.
1: But that is a way you get caught out. Don't be sending stories, talking smack, because you could be accidentally replying. The number of times I've received a DM, Rowan, where clearly that has happened. They've tried to send my thing to their friend, but they've not realized they're replying to me.
0: Will you throw down back of them when they come at you?
1: Well, no. All I reply with is, "Was that meant for me?"
0: Whoops.
1: Wow. Not sure if that was meant for me, sweetheart.
0: Sweetheart.
1: I like a sweetheart.
0: Oops,
1: you can't accuse me for being rude. I'd call you sweetheart, but there is some passive aggression.
0: Hit him with
1: sweetheart.
0: Like a, "Thanks a lot."
1: Thanks a lot.
0: What type of thing are they saying about you?
1: Oh, people. Someone once sent a photo of me and my friend. I'm pretty sure it was story, so they've obviously tried to send it, being like, "Her clothes are so bad." How mean is that?
0: About you?
1: About
0: are
1: me.
0: Are you sure?
1: Oh, I don't think they were crapping about my friend in the pic.
0: I know a couple of your friends. They weird some weird stuff.
1: Who? Don't name anyone. No, so you just want to be careful. It's a good lesson because even tech-savvy people like yourself can make that mistake.
0: It even says reply to, and then it says the name, so you know where you're going. They've even tried to change it. No, the older I get, the dumber I get. Now I feel for my parents.
1: this is the generational tech divide, Ron. What hope do we have with our kids?
0: It's not true. I will be good forever. But now
1: Nah, you're already slipping, bro. Already slipping.
0: Well, at least, yeah, well.
1: At least you're not being nasty.
0: At least you've never seen my messages about you. Sorry?
1: You've never slipped up for me.
0: Hey, Marco Pierre White has a song coming out, The Chef. Yes, we'll do that next. Wake up and Jess and
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0: We are doing a contest just after 7:30 where we need to hear the best yell for mum. The mum yelling contest. We did one about yelling for your dog to come here.
1: Mm-hmm.
0: Yelling out for your dogs. Now you want to do one for your mum.
1: That's right. We'll get to that. Mom. But you know how we've been doing Million Dollar Voice, Rowan?
0: Yeah.
1: We'll play your first for the morning after around 8:50 this morning.
0: Yeah.
1: But there's another name maybe you need to add to your mind soup when you hear the voice. It could be this person. Because, yes, while they're all musicians, some of them could have other fields of interest.
0: Yeah.
1: You might know celebrity chef Marco Pierre White for all his good work in kitchens.
0: Yeah.
1: And I say good work, I mean, I've never eaten a meal from Marco Pierre White, but he has been dubbed like the first celebrity chef.
0: Yeah, get your, back up the money truck if you want to go to a Pierre White restaurant.
1: I can imagine.
0: It's that good.
1: He's credited with training a bunch of the celebrity chefs we know. You know, before there was Gordon Ramsay, there was Marco Pierre White.
0: Well, didn't Marco Pierre White train Gordon Ramsay?
1: There's a whole bunch under him.
0: And he was yelling at Gordon like Gordon yells at people. That's why. He got it from, he's the OG.
1: They
0: got
1: to learn from somewhere.
0: Yeah,
1: you probably know him from MasterChef Australia. He's done a bit of work on that program as well.
0: Yep.
1: But he's pivoted, Rowan, at 64. Don't put MPW in a box.
0: Hmm?
1: He has said, if you have a dream, then you have a responsibility to yourself.
0: Yeah, yeah, yeah.
1: If you don't make your dream come true, then you're just a fantasist.
0: Hmm.
1: He has teamed up with father-son musical duo Chris and Reese Wilson, paying tribute to Scotland's national drink of whiskey, and they've laid down a track together.
2: I'll find out where you are. Come out of the blue.
0: Oh, okay.

0: When does he do this song?
1: That's him. That's his contribution.
2: Kind of like it.
1: I'm trying to work out EP Shy Guy. It's an ad, right?
3: I don't know.
1: Because it's saying paying tribute. The track titled Scottish Whiskey. I think it might just be a song.
3: But it's on like Apple Music. Like with an album art and everything.
1: Yeah, Chris and Reese Wilson, who are the musical side of it, they said, we wanted to do it with Marco, this particular song, because he's the rock and roll chef.
0: Yeah, he is.
1: Thank God he liked the song when they pitched it to him, and Marco Pierre White laid down some lyrics. Yeah, they're spoken lyrics, but now he's being lauded as, well done, you're chasing your dreams. He's very happy.
2: Could be an ad. You know, will.i.am did that Pepsi album.
1: A whole album?
2: He did a whole, because he's always been ahead of the game, old will.i.am.
1: Mm.
2: He went to Pepsi. He was sick of the label. So he went to Pepsi and said, I've got an idea for an album and we'll make each song. No, not, it wasn't Pepsi. It was Coors Light. So he went to Coors Light and went, I got
1: it. Is that a beer? What's
2: Coors? Yeah, yep. It's an American, very, very sure. American beer. And he said, I need probably this much amount of money to make the album. And they went, cool, great idea. So the album art is like the Coors Light. Colours, it's his face.
1: Is every song about beer and drinking?
2: Yeah, it's a little bit like, but it doesn't sound like it's a Coors Light big ad. It's just an album about, but he owns all the masters. He kept all the things and they paid him to make it. So every time they stream it, he makes so much money from Coors Light.
1: Maybe Marco Pierre White needed an extra couple bucks. He's like, well, I'll diversify. You can't have one income stream in 2026, Ron. We know this. We've all read The Barefoot Investor.
2: Yeah, you can't do
1: You've got to diversify.
2: You got to get off.
1: You got to be chefing and doing music.
2: I don't know. I feel like if you can flip cod that well, you should just keep doing
1: flip
2: the cooking.
1: Cod.
2: Fog.
1: Is that what it's famous for?
2: Yeah.
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6: G'day, the Bruce slowing a little bit around Sam's Road and the south side of Gordon Street. Mackay Bay Case Road through Rural View slowing a bit around Rosewood Drive. Also around the roundabout to Golf Links Road and around Holtz Road roundabout by the Ampole. A little bit slow through Racecourse on the Peak Downs. Not a bad run. Heading out of town down towards the south through Rosella on the Bruce. Census night was Tuesday the 11th of August. There's still time to complete. 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Authorised by the Australian Bureau of Statistics, Canberra. It's Travis, and that's your traffic. And Mackay's hit 100.3. Another check of your roads in 30.
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4: Hey, it's Laura Pettigrew. The state government is ramping up its e-bike and e-scooter laws from today. Parents are now at risk of being fined if teens without at least L plates are busted riding the devices. It comes as police continue their statewide crackdown on illegal devices that has seized 27 across Mackay and the Whitsunday since July. Queenslanders are being warned the flu season could peak later than usual, with cases surging across the state. Queensland Health recorded its highest weekly flu case total last week, up 44% on the previous. There have been 785 cases in Mackay so far this year. To sport, the Mackay Cutters will need to bounce back from a big loss to the Tweed Seagulls at the weekend if they're going to perform in finals. The Host Plus Cup squad went down 28-37 on the Gold Coast, just holding on to seventh ahead of the finals package. It was a different story in the BMD Premiership. The women missed finals in six.
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5: Good morning, I'm James Lake. One Nation has topped another news poll with 30% of the primary vote locked in, edging Labor on 29% and leaving the coalition trailing at 19%. Today it comes just 2 days after the party had a landslide by-election win in the Western Australian seat of Secret Harbour. On 7 this morning, One Nation's Barnaby Joyce says both results prove party is now officially part of the race.
6: We are not dividing, we are not racist, we are not homophobes. All the other tropes that are thrown in our direction are not correct, but we are doing a job that is reflected in the vote and the support of the Australian people. We don't believe that's, you know, it's going to, you know, we get 100% of the vote or anything like that, but we are part of the political dynamic and it's a very healthy thing that we are.
5: And major new digital privacy laws are being put up on the blocks for debate by Canberra today, including plans to ban the import of smart glasses, give Aussies the ability to have personal information removed from search engines and social media, and block the use of their passport or driver's licence details online.
7: Did you know that diabetes is Australia's fastest growing chronic condition? 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
5: Para have put an end to the Sharks' hopes of a top four finish after storming home with a huge 38-18 win at CommBank Stadium. Frustration boiled over, though, in the coach's box with Craig Fitzgibbon hitting a screen after Tom Hazelton was sent to the bin.
8: You'd hit the screen if you were down 7-1 on penalties as well. When your life, when everyone's livelihood's on the line and you're down 7-1 penalties, yeah, you get frustrated. So I shouldn't have done that, though, to be fair.
5: It doesn't appear to be many big-name takers to replace Billy Slater as Maroons head coach. Wayne Bennett's the latest to withdraw from contention.
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9: Today in Mackay, mostly fine with a top of 24, down to 16 tonight. And tomorrow, fine with a high of 25 and your music sorted with a curated playlist for every mood. 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
1: You know, Mondays, I take my little girl swimming.
2: Yeah.
1: Post-swimming, nothing quite like just fanging it through the drive-thru.
0: Nothing like it, is there?
1: Little snacky snack to reward some good doggy paddle.
0: What are you getting? What's the little? What's the doggy paddle of treat of choice?
1: Wow, well, yeah, well, the something from Mickey D's. Usually we were just doing like a large fries.
0: Boy.
1: But I reckon I introduced the little one to the mozzarella stick.
0: She'd like a mozzarella stick. She loves cheese.
1: When I serve her up a bowl of pasta, you know what she spends the first 10 minutes doing? Just picking off the parmesan, putting that in her mouth. And then she gets into the spaghetti. That's my kid, baby.
0: The parmesan.
1: Yeah.
0: Oh.
1: She
0: likes it now.
1: That's
0: great.
1: I know.
0: But she already likes it.
1: I agree.
0: Guys, next, we did a dog calling contest.
1: Yep.
0: A few weeks ago. There is a story in the news about a how you call out for your mum contest. So we want to get you across that, maybe give you a chance to win 2 Bruno Mars tickets. About how you call out for mum.
1: We're going to do our own contest.
0: Yeah. I think that's a good idea. The mum calling contest with Jess and Rowan.
1: I like it.
0: Sound good to you?
1: For Peter Jean Hernandez.
0: Hell yeah. G4.

0: We have a contribution of the day prize, which is two tickets to go and see the great Bruno Mars, one of the world's great entertainers, is back. Bruno Mars brings the romantic tour to Australia this February and March 2027. Special guests, Jess, Tyler.
1: Yes.
0: And Anderson .Paak.
1: It's a great lineup. Cool.
0: Tickets on sale from Wednesday. 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
1: You could set your alarm. Yep. We encourage you to, or you get involved in the Jess and Rowan program this week. You could win it at 9 o'clock every single day.
0: The famous best mum call is back at the Iowa State Fair. And we did this with people yelling out on our air going, guys, need you to yell out for your dogs. And it was hilarious.
1: It was fantastic. You know what?
0: It's so popular at the Iowa State Fair. It could be very popular on the Jess and Rowan Show. Let's just play a little bit now of how it went at the Iowa State Fair.
2: Ah, mamacita. Don't make me call grandma.
3: Mom!
2: Can you hold my blue ribbon from the Mom Kong contest?
3: Mom?
2: Mom.
3: Mom!
2: Mom! I cleaned up my room!
1: E.P. Shy Guy, correct me if I'm wrong, was the Iowa State Fair where we also had
4: chicken calling
1: the
4: contest chicken we did 2 weeks ago.
0: That's where I was getting from.
4: The other one we did was off the back of Barnaby.
1: Barnaby Joyce. Oh,
4: yeah. The same realm as this.
1: And we had to pick Iowa State Fair, great gear.
0: We had to pick the best one. I would have no idea which would be the best one there, but a girl named Vivian, an 8-year-old from Iowa, won first place. And she shouted, Mom, we're going to be late for the Iowa State Fair. Hurry!
1: Oh, way to lean in, Vivian. Way to lean in.
0: So we thought maybe we have some tickets to go and see Bruno Mars. What would your best mum call? Now, you might be mum. You might be 50. You may be a child. Doesn't matter. Get on the air with your best mum, however you want to do it.
1: Because it's interesting, your motivation. Your mum was kind of giving, I've stuffed up, I need you to come help.
5: No, instead of mum.
0: You could do a Mr. G. Mum.
1: Rowan. Unofficially world's loudest man, caveat, we're still waiting to hear from Guinness. Would you like to give us your best mum call? What's your motivation? Are you 14? Wondering where your socks are, your shoes, need her help? What's your motivation?
0: I'm in my actor. I'm trying to do the subtext of the tone.
1: Mm.
0: It'd be like she's put coconut in the spaghetti bolognese again. Mom! She went. My mother went through a phase where it was all coconut oil.
1: Sorry, was that a real scenario? She went. She was on coconut oil.
0: I got back from Canada, and all she was doing was cooking everything in coconut oil, including the spaghetti bolognese.
1: No, mince and coconut are not friends. Surely.
0: It didn't last long because I went off, and Dad went. Thank God, because he's been sitting through it. He's been sitting through it.
1: He didn't know how.
0: What?
1: You can't. The Italian ancestors rolling in their grave.
0: Oh, I know. Coconut oil. Anyway, that's my kind of mum.
1: I like that.
0: What would your mum be when you've just... she's just caught you macking on in the back of a car with a footballer. How would you yell out to mum?
1: Ma!
0: Ma. See, it's a ma.
1: We hit it with the ma.
0: Yeah, hit it with the ma. 13-10-60. How would you yell... For your mother, the mum call. We have two tickets to go and see Bruno Mars.
1: See, my motivation is I got to out yell the yeller, hence the volume.
0: Oh yeah.
1: You know what I'm saying? It never worked, but that's what I kept doing.
0: Producer Shaga, you have a quick go. Just have it. Give it a
1: yes
0: quick go.
1: And.
4: What do you want me to do?
1: You need
0: mother.
1: You need Sharon's help.
4: Oh, it's be like, mom.
0: Oh yeah. Okay.
1: Yeah.
0: Yeah. Okay.
1: You're She's not winning first place.
0: No. 13-10-60. Call us now for the best mum call.
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0: Bruno Mars tickets we have them for you all week. When we go and see the greatest show in town, Bruno doing it. We're asking you now, what's your best mum call? How are you yelling out to your mum? Are you doing a bit of scream gear? Are you trying to be soft? Are you doing a bit of Mr. G?
1: Mum. You know, instead of mum.
2: Lyrical.
0: Yeah,
2: the Iowa State Fair. My God, they do some good gear on a microphone at the Iowa State Fair. We had chicken calling.
0: Yep.
2: Ladies. Remember that lady? I think she was the winner. But right now, we want to get you on the air, 131060. Yep. Call for mum.
0: Yep.
2: And the best mum call, whatever your motivation be.
0: Mm.
2: Double pass to Bruno Mars. Let's start strong. 11-year-old Ava, good morning.
3: Hello.
4: Hi.
2: All right, Ava, you're in your room. Your mum's somewhere else in the house. Call out for her. Go.
4: Mum! Mamacita!
2: Oh, we've got a mamacita as well.
0: Oh, mamacita already. That. Nice one, Ava. Well done. Let's go to Demi. Hello, Demi.
5: Good morning, guys. How are we?
0: Good, good. Give us your best mum.
5: Mum!
2: Oh. Oh,
0: there you go. Not a bad
2: sense of urgency for Demi. If I was her mum, I'd come running.
0: I think all mums would come running for Demi at that point.
2: That's right.
0: All right, let's go to Andrew. G'day, Andrew.
6: Morning.
2: Andrew, call out for your mum.
6: Mum, what's for dinner?
0: Oh, just get into it, mum.
2: Don't be screaming at me, what's for dinner? You want me to cook for you? You have a bit of a better tone about that yourself.
0: I mean, I feel like he's done that before.
2: Christina, good morning.
0: Christina.
7: Good morning.
2: Christina, call out for your mama.
7: Mama.
2: Okay, Christina's chopped off a finger.
0: What happened there? You bleeding?
7: I'm sick.
2: Oh, Christina's got a sore tummy and the only one who can fix it is mum.
0: She's calling out for mum.
2: Nikki, wrap this up for us. Nikki, call out for your mum.
8: Mum, you bought the wrong chocolate cake again. Oh. Do I need to stick your butt in the car and drive you down and show you the right one again, or can you do it?
2: Nikki has drawn on personal experience there. Nikki's got hurt. I don't like how Nikki's talking to her mum.
0: Is this a real scenario, Nikki?
5: Look, no.
0: Oh, so you're lying to us. Thanks a lot. So you just lie.
5: When I was little, yes, I probably would have done that.
2: My goodness. For me, okay, Rowan, I think thinking? It's out of Ava or Demi, our first two, because I'll be honest with you, they were the least mean to their mum.
0: What? Yeah, well, was everyone yelling? So mad at mum.
2: I don't know. Mum call doesn't necessarily have to be you're mad at mum. I know I just spent 2 weeks reading angry letters that I wrote to mum, but I still wouldn't yell out like that.
0: I don't know. I think you would have. Are we thinking Ava? Or are we thinking Demi?
2: I did like Demi because, as you said, I think every mum would have ears pricked up when Demi called.
0: Demi, give us another good mum.
5: Mum.
0: Oh, I don't know. That felt weaker. That.
5: Oh, that was a bit
2: you needed, lower. You needed to step up stronger there, Demi.
0: Let's go, Ava. Yeah, she. What the hell?
2: I think she panicked. Let's go back to 11-year-old Ava. Ava, there's a lot of pressure on you, babe. Call out for your mum. You need her help.
4: Okay. Mum!
0: Oh, I didn't even hear it. She was so angry.
2: She was so loud. That was loud.
0: What are we thinking?
2: I think Ava's got it.
0: I think Ava's winning too. Two tickets to Bruno Mars, Ava. Say thank you. There you go. Thank you so much, darling. That's how it works. Couple of tickets to go and see Bruno Mars.
2: Pretty good with her mum. She better take her.
0: Maybe. She'll be able to find her, that's for sure.

0: Jess and Rowan, 4 minutes to eight. Good morning.
1: 4 minutes to eight. Oh, my goodness. That's Alpha Bucks time.
0: Alpha Bucks time, 13, 10, 6. You're going to win some money. What we need is quick answers, quick passes, and 10 out of 10.
1: That's what we do need. It's what we ask of you.
0: Yeah.
1: And then we'll give you $10,000. I mean, it feels challenging, but when there's 10 grand kitty on the line.
0: Yep.
1: It's time to lift.
0: 13, 10, 60. Call now to play Alpha Bucks.
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5: G'day, Mackay, Case Road, heavy southbound through Rural View, Richmond, around the roundabout to Holtz Road, Glen Park Street at Malcolmson, the Bruce around Sands Road and on the south side of Gordon Street, Sydney at Gordon slowing up through Townbridge Road, Nebo Road, West Mackay, and the Peak Downs a bit slow through Racecourse, a little bit of traffic through Bakers Creek to around Temple's Lane on the Bruce. Men, Movember wants you to know prostate checks start with a blood test. 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
4: Hey, it's Laura Petchigrew with your local news. The second stage of the state government's e-bike and e-scooter reforms come into play today. Riders will need to hold a learner's licence to hop on, with parents at risk of a fine if they're under 16. Since July, Mackay and Whitsunday's police have seized 27 illegal e-bikes and handed out 94 e-mobility-related fines. Queensland's property market has cooled slightly, with the statewide median house price easing just under 1% in the June quarter. The REIQ says the median now sits at $983,000, but prices remain more than 16% higher than a year ago. The quarterly median price in Mackay was $715,000. To sport, a tough weekend for the Mackay Cutters, going down to the Tweed Seagulls 28-37. The Host Plus Cup team will go into finals in seventh after the loss, while the BMD Premiership team have missed out on finals in sixth.
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5: Good morning, I'm James Lake. One Nation's latest election win has Barnaby Joyce declaring the dynamics of Australian politics have changed. The party claimed an historic lower house victory in WA, and a fresh news poll out today gives the party a leading 30% of the national primary vote. While Labor's Tanya Plibersek has told Seven the result should not be overplayed.
6: It's a state by-election run on state issues, but of course we'll have a look at the results very carefully to see if there are things we can draw from them.
5: Australia's boosting its support for flood-ravaged Nepal with an additional $3 million in aid announced as the disaster's death toll nears 800. The funding brings Australia's assistance to $8 million. And to be fine, the researchers uncover the divide in our savings, with average Aussies reporting being able to save around $928 a month and have around $47,000 in the bank. However, 42% of Australian households do say they have less than $1,000 sitting in their savings.
0: Every load of laundry is a fresh start. Help people doing it tough. Volunteer or donate today at orangesky.org.au.
5: The Sharks admit they were chasing their tail all night, saying they simply got outplayed by Para, 38-18.
7: We're playing teams that have got nothing to lose, and we've got everything on the line, and we don't want to get it wrong, and it just creates an energy that we've got to address, and we've been trying to, but we just haven't got over the top of that.
5: Craig Fitzgibbon admitting he shouldn't have lashed out, hitting a screen in the coach's box after Tom Hazelton was sent to the bin as well. And Wayne Bennett says he wants to focus on Souths, ruling himself out of the vacant Queensland coaching role.
0: When the temperature drops, the work doesn't. 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
8: Today in Mackay, mostly fine with a top of 24, down to 16 tonight. And tomorrow, fine with a high of 25 and your music sorted with a curated playlist for every mood. 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
2: Hi.
12: Jay, good morning. How would you like to spend 10,000 big ones?
2: How would I like to spend it? I'm currently doing up my studio gallery. It's a little art gallery on Anderson Street. So it just helped to make things fancy.
12: Fantastic.
2: Fancier.
12: Now, you're the artist, or do you stock other artists on display as well?
2: A bit of both. So there's a bit of a community of us down there, and we're all artists, and we do classes and just drop in sessions so we can all create together. It's awesome.
12: Stunning. Yeah. Do you have any Iannellis or Irvines in the collection?
2: No, negative.
12: Okay, well, that's an Italian and a Brazilian dude. Their surnames start with I, and that's the letter you're going to be working with today.
2: Oh, Jiminy Jilkers, righto.
13: Jiminy, Jesus.
12: Oh, Jiminy, we're in
13: Who's
12: a
13: Jiminy?
12: Tale.
13: What's he doing with Jeepers?
12: Jay, don't freak out. There's only so many words that start with I. Yeah. You need 10 of them.
2: Yeah.
12: All right?
2: Just to start with, I'm the worst speller in the world, too. So.
12: Okay, well, it's a good game for you then.
13: Don't need to spell them, just need to say them.
12: Just need to say them.
2: Okay.
12: Are you ready to rock, Jay?
2: Yeah, let's go.
12: Your time will start after the first question, starting with the letter I. We need you to name an animal.
2: Iguana.
12: A sport.
2: Ice hockey.
12: An occupation.
2: Iridologist.
12: A nursery rhyme.
2: I love mummy.
12: A pantry item.
2: Golly, pass.
12: An adjective.
2: Into.
12: A cold beverage.
2: Ice.
12: A movie.
2: I love Lucy.
12: A periodic element.
2: What?
12: A periodic element. Not bad for IJ.
13: Not bad.
2: I'm pretty sure, like, do they start with E, do they start with I?
12: I think everything you said started with I.
13: Jiminy Jeepers. All right, let's go through a couple. We can do, all right, let's have a look. Nursery rhyme.
12: Yeah, that one I've not heard of. I love mum, but surely.
13: Surely. Pantry item. Could add instant noodles, icing, sugar. Adjective is what, Jess?
12: An adjective is a describing word. She said into. I don't know if that's one of those funny English words that could be.
13: I've got to know.
12: I don't know.
13: I could add ideal, impatient, impressive. Mm-hmm. And periodic element like iron.
12: Yes.
2: Jay,
12: sorry. No money for the renos, but good luck with it all. Sounds awesome.
2: Yeah, awesome. Thank you so much, guys.
12: You.
2: Have a groovy day.
13: You too. Bye. Good on you, Jay.
12: What a doll.
13: I haven't heard Jiminy Jeepers on the rapier in a long time.
12: Have I?
13: Guys, next, has a TV show changed the way you live?
12: Yeah. I'm looking at you, Law and Order.
13: Oh, really?
12: Ruining my walks,
13: you
12: Rowan.
13: You're out saving crime.
12: Nah. Trying to avoid it.
13: Good?
12: Yeah, that is probably a good thing.
13: We'll dive into that next.

0: We want to ask, has a TV show changed the way you live?
1: That's right. I was reflecting on the weekend, Rowan.
0: Oh, big reflector.
1: Big reflector. Mm. Because of the job we do, brother, I'm sure you're the same. Body clock of a weekend. I don't have the alarm set, but I wake up the crack of dawn. And I like to take that time to take the doggy for a walk. Since the little girl's entered our life, you know, he's become a second-class citizen. So if I can just have one time with my firstborn, fur baby.
0: It's good to know.
1: I like to do it.
0: Yeah.
1: But what I like to do is get off the beaten track, get off the path, the footpath, into some bush.
0: Okay,
1: now, when I say bush, like I'm in suburbia, it's not like I'm going bush walking per se.
0: Yeah.
1: But if I see a little clearing or an opening, I'll duck in there.
0: Parkour?
1: Parkour, obviously. Take the ridge back, jump off some ledges and stuff.
0: You could ride that thing.
1: But I realise, Rowan, every time I do this, I get maybe 5-10 minutes into some bushland and my heart rate starts elevating and I start getting a bit sweaty.
0: Right.
1: And I start darting my eyes around, particularly when there is maybe a bit of a clearing in the bushland. Maybe there's a flattened bit of grass through the long grass or shrubbery. And because of Law and Order SVU, I realise I'm constantly on the look for bodies.
0: For bodies?
1: Because every episode of that show, well, most of the episodes, starts with the runner, the jogger, or the bushwalker stumbling across the victim, sadly.
0: Yeah, but that's because they're in the they're in Central Park.
1: Yes, most of them are. I understand I'm not in Central Park. But that show, Grant, that show's been on for nearly 30 years. Shargo, how long has SVU been running?
2: They've got 28 seasons.
1: That's a lot of seasons.
2: 600 episodes.
0: Whoa. Yeah,
1: I would argue 500 plus of those are someone stumbling across...
0: body in a bush.
1: ...the victim in the bush. And it's changed the way I live my life. I love to go in the bush and get in amongst nature, let the doggy do some sniffing.
0: Oh, yeah.
1: It's ruined it for me. It's because of that show.
0: Because of the bodies in the bush.
1: Because of the bodies in the bush of Law and Order SVU.
0: Wow.
1: It's changed the way I live. I dabbled in wanting to be a trail runner for a bit. You're familiar with trail running?
0: Kind of, like orienteering?
1: Kind of. I don't think you need a compass. There's usually like a route set. But I love the idea. At least it's more interesting than just running a marathon. Shout out if anyone ran the Sydney Marathon over the weekend.
0: Oh, right, yeah.
1: But just like pounding the pavement, snore. Whereas if you can see like some shrubbery and maybe a bird.
0: And a body.
1: Oh, no.
0: Wow.
1: Oh, yes, that's why I don't do it.
0: Oh, you just in case. Just can you imagine me in an
1: emergency like that? I would be a terrible person. To find that, I would probably interfere with the crime scene and then get looked at as a suspect.
0: Yeah, you'd try and hide it a bit more to make sure you'd help. You're such an empath, you just would help them. Like, oh, they didn't do a good job. If I can find
1: Number one rule, don't touch the crime scene, obviously.
0: No, you get a big fern and you just, like, hit the dust over it.
1: Learned that from SVU.
0: The fern?
1: No.
0: What things are you learning from SVU?
1: Don't touch the crime scene.
0: Oh, yeah.
1: Just call the authorities.
0: Call them.
1: But I wanted to know, is anyone else changing the way they live their life or is their life being affected because of a TV show? Abby got in touch I posted it on my Instagram.
0: Right.
1: She said, I love a horror movie.
0: Oh, right,
1: that's your first mistake, Abby.
0: Yeah.
1: Every time I'm in the shower and I obviously put my face under the stream to wash my face, I feel like when I open my eyes, there will be someone outside the shower door.
0: Yeah.
1: Because how many times do we see that in the horror movies?
0: I know what you did last summer. They wrote it on the foggy window. I do get a bit funny when I go out, take the bins out late at night sometimes.
1: Really?
0: I get a bit like, anyone hiding around here?
1: Is that from a show? Did someone jump out, someone taking the bins?
0: We've just been conditioned.
1: You know what it was?
0: It was Underbelly. I remember they shot that dude in the chest after he took the bins out.
1: The bins out. See? One little...
0: Here I am thinking I'm Underbelly. Go inside and
1: watch crime lord over
0: watch my
1: here.
0: TV show.
1: Tay got in touch. She said, surely you have this too. Expecting someone to be staring at you in the rear view mirror when you first get in the car.
0: Oh, yeah.
1: 100%. How many movies is that in?
0: So many.
1: You think they're in the back seat.
0: Yeah.
1: Ooh. I now check the back seat.
0: For people?
1: For people. What are you going to do if you find someone?
0: New car.
1: At least it's better if you've seen them before you start the engine and are driving.
0: Yeah,
1: it's very dangerous.
0: Yeah, that's worse than a spider, I think.
1: That's worse than a spider. I'll take a spider any day of the week.
0: Hey, 131060, has a TV show changed the way you live? Take your calls next after Eminem.

0: day. You have the best contribution of the day. We will give you 2 Bruno Mars tickets, the best show in town. He's coming back, guys. He's coming back to town. We want to send you there.
1: Just for telling us if a TV show has changed the way you live your life. I caught myself in the bushes with my dog. I like to let him sniff.
0: Sit, they'll find us.
1: But I realise any time there's a bit of a clearing or it looks like some shrubbery has been manhandled, I think I'm going to find a body.
0: Manhandled? How dare you?
1: Oh, let's be real, Rowan. I've watched enough Law & Order SVU. It's always a dude. Yeah. People have texted through 0488881069. Hayley has said, I've got trust issues with guys. See, always men. After watching all these movies, I have the guys cheating.
0: Oh. Yeah.
1: Especially the Housemaid movie. That's a movie, that one. And Dana has said, I suddenly think I'm a medical professional. Thanks a lot, Chicago Med. I'm out here diagnosing the whole house.
0: Surprised as you haven't said anything about The Rookie. All of a sudden, you're Nathan Fillion and you're going around solving crime.
1: Someone did say something about The Rookie. Someone said, yeah, I can't walk near a river. Because I'm worried someone is going to jump out from the bushes, because it's always bushes near a river where the creepers are hanging out. Specifically, The Rookie ruined it for me.
0: Oh, well, there you go. It's a deep, deep
1: That's
0: rookie
1: a perfect
0: cut.
1: Show. How dare you?
0: Barb, what TV show has ruined it for you?
2: Hello. How are you guys?
1: Great, Barb. Good. What's the show?
2: Well, I watch a lot of Law and Order and Criminal Minds.
1: Mm-hmm.
2: And so, particularly in Criminal Minds, there's a lot of victims. And earlier this year, I was driving along and saw a truck that had a container on the back that had air vents at the top. And I instantly thought there might be a victim inside that container. And then as I drove past, there was actually 2 containers. So I thought there might be 2 victims in that container because it's got air vents at the top.
1: Oh, air vents.
0: So Barb, there could have been 2 victims. What did you do about it?
2: Well, at the time, because my niece also watches a lot of these shows, I took a photo and I sent it to her. So we did at the time, if anything came up, we did have a number plate.
1: Oh, she's taken number plates down.
0: Right. So, these
1: so when
0: people
1: the Crime
0: been...
1: Stoppers go around the country and say, hey, if you've got information, Barb's got photo proof.
0: Barb's got the plates.
1: See, it's changing the way she's driving.
0: Okay. Tracy, hello to you. Tracy, what movie, TV show, changing the way you live?
3: The Final Destination series that haunted me for about 25 years.
0: Oh, yeah.
3: If I see a logging truck, I will do everything to avoid driving behind that truck.
1: Yes.
0: I've seen it.
3: I will swerve. I will change lanes. I will go somewhere else.
1: Tracy sounds like she's going to cause the accident, trying to get away from the accident.
0: Sounds like this is your fault, Tracy.
1: Those movies are wild. If you haven't seen them, they're a group of people who avoid death. Then, you know, the universe tries to get them.
0: I did see a truck with a bunch of cars on the back. I was like, might move to the side.
1: Yeah, I'm with
0: you. In case they all fall off.
1: I'm with you there. That's just like some bloody cable ties on that thing. That's more than cable ties.
0: Saran, hello. What TV show changed the way you live?
4: Hey, I watched Emily in Paris last year, and I had like half my wardrobe was full of clothes that I kept for special occasions. And I thought, oh, what's this? So I now start wearing all my best dress gear to work.
0: Yeah.
1: Yes! That's fantastic. Thank you for getting us out of the grim territory of SVU and Final Destination. What do you do for a living? What is your job?
4: Well, I actually work for Vision Australia, and I've got a team of clinicians that support people who are blind and have low vision.
1: Well, good on you. You're doing great work.
0: Wearing all your best stuff to work.
1: Channeling a bit of Emily in Paris.
0: I know. Can I just be really honest with everyone listening and yourself, Jess?
1: Of course.
0: I didn't really understand a word she just said.
1: You heard Emily in Paris. I love that.
0: Hello, Tam.
5: Hi.
1: Tam, is there a TV show or a movie that's changing the way you live your life?
5: Well, actually, the movie Taken stopped me from being taken.
0: Please discuss.
5: Well, I was out in Miami. I worked on cruise ships for a while, so I was out having a run. There was a massive music festival going on, and I realized that someone was following me, and I started using all of the techniques from Frozen, Taken to check if he was behind me, make sure that I hadn't been, like, touched in any way and injected with anything. And it ended up being real. Like, I wasn't paranoid, and the cops ended up catching him and finding things in his bag.
1: Tam, hang on, we've jumped too much. Did you find a police officer immediately and say, that guy's following me, or what was then the leap for you getting assistance?
5: Yeah, well, I was in the middle of a shopping kind of area, and it was a good 5 to 10 minutes between, you know, realizing it happened, him following me around, me hiding, looking for security, and then finally identifying a police officer and running after them, essentially, and them catching him.
1: Oh, my, and what, if you don't mind, and if it's appropriate for this time on the radio, I'll ask you to exercise caution, what was in his bag that you're saying they found stuff on him?
5: Well, they couldn't actually tell me what specifically they'd found, but they said, just know that you weren't paranoid. There was absolutely contraband in his bag associated with what you're describing, and he'd been making phone calls to someone else at the same time.
1: Oh, wow. My goodness, Tam. So
5: I know.
1: From having seen Taken, you were able to have your wits about you, and then get yourself out of that situation. Oh,
5: that's
1: my.
5: That's right. Thank you, Liam.
0: All praise, Liam.

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5: G'day, bit of traffic, Sydney at Gordon Street, Milner Shakespeare Street, Bridge Road, Nebo Road, West Mackay. Slowing a bit on the north side around Sams Road. Very heavy Mackay, Bacacia up peak hour now through Rural View down to the top of the golf course and at the Holts Road roundabout at the Bunnings. Beaconsfield Road slowing at Holts Road as well and Glen Park Street from the soccer fields. 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
18: Hey, it's Laura Petrew. Queensland's property market has cooled slightly, with the statewide median house price easing just under 1% in the June quarter. The REIQ says the median now sits at $983,000, but prices remain more than 16% higher than a year ago. In Mackay, the median price has dropped by 1.38% to $698,000. The state government is ramping up its e-bike and e-scooter laws from today. Parents are now at risk of being fined if teens

0: Without at least L plates are busted riding the devices. It comes as police continue their statewide crackdown on illegal devices that has seized 27 across Mackay and the Whitsundays since July. To sport, it wasn't the end to the regular season the Mackay Cutters were hoping for. Both the Host Plus Cup and BMD Premiership teams lost their last rounds before finals at the weekend. The men will go through to finals in seventh though, while the women have been knocked out in sixth.
1: Hit National News. Good morning, I'm James Lake. A bombshell new poll has put One Nation ahead of both major parties following an historic state by-election win in WA on Saturday. The news poll out today has One Nation's primary vote at 30%, narrowly ahead of Labor on 29%. Comes after the party stole a decades-held Labor seat, winning the secret harbour vote on Saturday. Barnaby Joyce says it shows the Aussies are finally taking One Nation seriously now.
2: We are not dividing, we are not racist, we are not homophobes. All the other tropes that are thrown in our direction are not correct, but we are doing a job that is reflected in the vote and the support of the Australian people. We don't believe that's, you know, it's going to, you know, get 100% of the vote or anything like that, but we are part of the political dynamic and it's a very healthy thing that we are.
1: Talking on 7, Australia's boosting its support for flood-ravaged Nepal with an additional $3 million in aid announced as the disaster's death toll nears 800. And Canberra's considering an outright import ban on smart glasses as part of new privacy reforms aimed at protecting Australians from secret surveillance and the misuse of personal data.
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1: Flat out unenthused and outperformed is how the Sharks coach bluntly assessed their shock loss to Parramatta 38-18 last night to wrap up the round.
4: When you're chasing your backside like that, the discipline gets on top of you, and then we're just never really in it, to be honest. Even if it got close, I just thought we're chasing our tail the whole night.
1: Yeah, frustration was also boiling over in the coach's box with Craig Fitzgibbon admitting he should not have hit a screen after Tom Hazelton was sent to the sin bin.
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7: 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And tomorrow, fine with a high of 25 and your music sorted with a curated playlist for every mood. 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
12: It's gonna be fun, it's gonna be fine, it's gonna be alright.
13: You want to win $1 million? Hell yeah, you do. We'll give you the first $1 million voice. We'll play that to you 8:50 this morning. Probably 8:55, actually.
14: And don't forget, celebrity chef Marco Pierre White has just released a single, so could be him.
13: I don't know if we made him famous. It is the voices we made famous.
14: But we played the song. That would be radio first play. I would argue we made him famous in that context.
13: That's a big reach.
14: It's $1 million, Rowan. There's going to be some hoops.
13: I even reckon him with his song, he'd be furious that he has so many Michelin stars and you're like, he's famous for this one song.
14: Yep. He has now stripped from my mind all his chefing stuff.
13: Yep.
14: All about...
13: Just don't do a Matt Preston and talk about his kid. Whoa.
14: No, that's why he quit MasterChef. If Wikipedia is to be believed.
13: Even though... The son did go to prison. You can Google that in your own
14: careful
13: time.
14: Careful. That will never get MPW on. Oh, shy guy, don't worry about sending that email.
13: Unsend. Next. Another run-in with my neighbours. Different ones this time.
14: Oh, not the one that scratched up your car.
13: No. Oh, God. I walked past the end of the day on a walk, and the tension is thick.
14: I can imagine.
13: Oh, God,
14: man. So now you're beefing with someone else.
13: No, I think they're beefing with me, and we just need to talk about it a little bit next. I think
14: let's clear the air.
13: Everyone can all relate to what I did and how I did it.
14: Okay.
13: Oopsies.

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1: You wanted to talk about the newest beef you've got.
0: Oh, yeah. May I have the floor for a little bit here, just to talk about some neighbour beef?
1: Well, we got beef too, after what you just did during the Taylor song. So, yeah, I guess, go for it. I won't support you, but.
0: I don't think, I actually Roll think you fine. Might. Well, okay. Is this a wee pivot?
1: No.
0: Oh, you just want to hold this over me. Maybe we talk about it tomorrow. I think it's fair, though. Should I go write it down for tomorrow? I'm happy to talk about it.
2: Rowan pissed off.
0: Yes.
1: This time tomorrow, let's revisit.
2: Tomorrow.
0: Yeah, okay, 8:40 tomorrow. But right now, obviously, it's well documented that I got into a beef with my neighbour. This one was fair. The first one, she drove a one-ton truck down an enormous street and... Enormous truck, tiny street. Thank you very much. And wiped out the side of my car and then parked it, got in a house... And I had to wait until I messaged her husband, and he went, what the hell? She came out and acted like she hadn't been caught.
3: Oh, sorry.
1: She didn't realise that the one-tonner.
0: The more I think about it, I actually think she knew. Anyway.
1: I scratched up the Yaris.
0: Yeah. Oh, I thought I hit the gutter. No, you didn't, mate.
1: That was my passenger door.
0: Yeah, you see that? That's my fender. It's on the ground. Anyway, it's not a big street. That's an important part. It's two ways. You can come in either side. Most people go in one side. Very often people come in the other side. It's fine.
1: It shouldn't be two ways.
0: Probably shouldn't
1: but
0: be.
1: But it is.
0: Doesn't matter. It's, you know, it's a two-way street. One of those ones, tiny little street. And there is this couple on the street, right, that I don't know what it is about. They maybe do it to everyone in the street, but I only ever see them doing it to me. This lady and her husband, both of them. There's plenty of room on the street for you to drive the car down. And whenever I see them, they kind of look at me if I'm in the car or if I'm getting out of the car, and they kind of do a little head shake because I'm pointing the other way that they're not going. So if I'm going down one way and they're coming up the other, and we've pulled right over, she and he make such a big song and dance. They go, oh, with their head right, and roll it around, and they will mount the curb.
1: Oh, dramatic.
0: Mount the footpath.
1: Yeah.
0: Just to make sure, and it's always like, oh, anyway, I don't know what it was. Yesterday was driving home. I'm coming down the other side. So that everyone's allowed to go down either side, but everyone normally comes up the other way. I don't even know why. It just came out. You know those moments where you just do things and you go, oh, whoops. Anyway, as I'm looking at her, she's kind of close to me. She's in a tiny little, like a Suzuki Swift looking thing. I'm in a tiny little Yaris looking thing, right? Not big. Anyway. I turn the corner, she's right there. I get completely out of the way. So I get on the curb because I was like, oh, this lady will make a fuss. And I look over and she does this like head shake, not look at me. And then I go, I don't know why I did it. I just went, like mocked
1: like
0: her.
1: Whingy.
0: Just mocked, just completely mocked. And then as I look up, I realize I'm making eye contact. This lady looked like she'd seen a ghost. She went,
1: it's pretty aggressive.
0: And I thought, oh, my God. Now I've got more beef more neighbours.
1: You got to live alongside these people, Ron. I understand a little head shake and eye roll can be condescending.
0: God, I may.
1: You escalated.
0: Oh, God, I escalated that hard.
1: You're famous for that. That's what you're famous for.
0: An escalation.
1: Beefing with neighbours and an escalation.
0: I'm not living there for much longer, so I'm cool with it. I might do it again.
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15: Mackay's average unleaded price today is around $2.09 a litre, while some servos are selling it as low as $2. 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
0: 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This is Hit.
2: Yes, we're still rolling through with this. We play you a voice. 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Get you $1 million.
3: That's right. We reveal who the voice was every half hour. If you're correct, that is your automatic entry. Don't fear. If you were wrong, more voices throughout the day to get involved.
2: Here's the voice.
4: Thankfully, Uptown Funk is doing what it's doing. And yeah, until it's got to be just as good, or if not better, right?
2: I'm not going to play that again. What are we doing, guys? Who's picking the grabs?
3: I love it. Let's make Alpha Bucks is hard enough, Rowan. Let's make Million Dollar Voice as easy as possible. He said the name of one of his biggest songs, hit.com.au. Enter it. We will be accepting his real government name as well, if you know it.
2: Already spoken to Danny in promotions.
3: Stage name only.
2: It must be stage name only.
3: But you accepted Curtis Jackson when it was 50 Cent.
2: I didn't.
3: Different strokes for different folks. That's not fair for this.
2: No, but everyone knows who Curtis Jackson is.
3: No, they don't.
2: Yeah, they do. Don't stop trying to make Peter John Hernandez or whatever.
3: Gene.
2: See?
3: You say Peter John, well, that's wrong. Peter Gene Hernandez.
2: Guys, back again tomorrow. Jess and I will squash our beef.
3: Will we?
2: No, maybe
3: Rowan
2: not.
3: Rowan did something during the songs. You will think we don't talk and what do we do during the ads and songs. Well, we beef.
2: Oh, wow. I've got more to add to this beef.
3: How dare you?
2: Well, well, well.
3: Why do you try and cause drama in my home?
2: What do you mean?
3: Get out of my home. Your work husband, real husband, needs to stay out of this.
2: Abba, abba. Hey, guys, all right, back again tomorrow. Alpha Bucks again. Guys, we're really looking for a winner. Like, can we get
3: what
2: some
3: are we
2: winners?
3: At today? 4 and a 5.
2: 4 and a 5. Yeah, it wasn't great.
3: We'll try again. 7 and 8 o'clock. We've got Alpha Bucks. More tickets to Bruno Mars.
2: Yep.
3: Bruno Mars.
2: You don't like Bruno?
3: No, I'm just saying. Put it all together, people.
2: Put it all together. I will see you tomorrow from 6.
3: Bye-bye.
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6: Hey, it's Laura Pettigrew. Good news for people looking to buy homes in Mackay. REIQ data shows the market has eased slightly, with the median house price dipping to $698,000, a drop of 1.38%. Statewide, the median house price has cooled just under 1% in the June quarter. Advocates are slamming Queensland's new e-scooter and e-bike laws coming into effect today, with seniors now having to go and get driver's licenses to ride legally. Bicycle Queensland's CEO Matt Burke has told Seven it's targeting the wrong people.
7: There's some unintended consequences of these laws that are catching up tens of thousands of people who ride safe, legal e-bikes that have never been the problem.
6: Under 16s are banned from riding solo. To sport, the Mackay Cutters Host Plus Cup season is still alive despite a tough end to the regular season. The men went down to the Tweed Seagulls 28-37 at the weekend.
5: Hit National News.
8: Good morning, I'm Matthew Layton. More Australians have been added to the missing list as the search for flood survivors intensifies. 43 are unaccounted for across Nepal and Tibet, with the disaster's death toll climbing above 800. One Nation's migration policy stumbles have not put a dent in its polling surge. News Poll has the Pauline Hanson-led party on 30%, 1 point ahead of Labor, while Red Bridge has them virtually level. The numbers come after One Nation snatched Secret Harbour in Perth South. MP Barnaby Joyce warning on Seven there's now no safe Labor seat.
9: Congratulations to the people of Secret Harbour. Thank you very, very much. We are incredibly humbled by your support, and we'll honour that support in the best way of good service to you and to the Parliament of Western Australia and to One Nation. Yes, the dynamics in Australian politics have changed.
8: And US forces say they've struck two Iranian launches, marking the first military action between the countries in more than a month.
10: 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Search Diabetes Australia for more about the nation's fastest-growing chronic condition.
8: The Roosters have reportedly been dealt a major blow, with Sam Walker facing surgery on a high-grade syndesmosis injury. Former player Aaron Wood says losing the halfback is massive.
11: That is a huge out, and the Roosters, they got absolutely dished by the Dolphins on the weekend. In my opinion, the Roosters are gone.
8: And a big comeback from Manchester United in the EPL, recovering from an early scare to hammer Ipswich Town 5-2. And goals were flying at Stamford Bridge, Chelsea holding off Brighton 4-3.
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It's mornings with Jake Harvey on Mackay and the Wit. Sundays here, all thanks to Blacksmiths Jacks, proudly celebrating 20 years of industry experience as your local gas and welding specialist and stockers of quality hand and power tools. Well, on Saturday, did you see this band? Spider-Bait. They were playing live out at Rhythm in the Reef 2026, as well as Illy. And my favourite act, Jessica Mowboy. Oh, her music was so good. She brought the vibes, and I just resonate with all the songs she sings. It was so good listening to her. I hope that you got the chance to go and enjoy it, because it was such a great festival, Rhythm in the Reef 2026. Another great year, and fingers crossed they're back bigger and better next year with some amazing acts. Let's play some Justin Bieber on your number one Hit Music.

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Well, this Sunday, there is a particular event. Do you know what it is? It is Father's Day. And to celebrate Father's Day, well, you can go to hit.com.au and enter for your chance to win a $200 Blacksmith's Jacks voucher. Blacksmith's Jacks, everything you need to spoil your dad this Father's Day. Let's play some Alex Warren. It's Emerald Eyes, his brand new song for you on your number one hit music station.

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12: Hey, it's Laura Petchgrew. House prices have cooled slightly in Mackay. REIQ data shows the median house price dipped to $698,000 in the June quarter, a drop of 1.38%, although unit prices went up by 5.49%. The second stage of some of the toughest e-bike and e-scooter laws in the world are officially in effect in Queensland. From today, any riders without at least a learner driver's license will be fined $518, while under 16s must be with a parent or guardian. But Bicycle Queensland's Matt Burke has told Seven it goes too far.
13: We've now got seniors calling our offices and saying, do I have to go and get my L plates and go do a learner's test for the first time in 50 years?
12: To sport, the Mackay Cutters will need to bounce back from a big loss to the Tweed Seagulls at the weekend if they're going to perform in finals. The Host Plus Cup squad lost 28-37 on the Gold Coast, just holding on to seventh ahead of the finals package.
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15: Good morning, I'm Matthew Layton. Australia is stepping up aid to Nepal as the number of missing Aussies climbs to 43.
16: We know who they are. We're working with the Nepalese and Chinese authorities as best we can to try and locate them as quickly as possible.
15: Assistant Foreign Minister Matt Thistlethwaite there on the ABC. Another $3 million is being sent, taking the package to $8 million. Confusion over migration numbers has not slowed One Nation's momentum. News poll puts the party on 30% to Labor's 29%, while Redbridge has Labor on 29% and One Nation on 28%. It follows One Nation's weekend win in the outer southern Perth seat of Secret Harbour. US forces have carried out their first strike in a month, targeting Iranian launchers allegedly being prepared with rockets and sea mines. And the boxing world is remembering Tony Mundine as a thoroughly good man after the 75-year-old reportedly suffered a heart attack.
9: Clean clothes, a warm shower, a conversation. 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
15: Frustrating night for the Sharks, admitting Parramatta simply had their measure in a 38-18 defeat.
17: We're playing teams that have got nothing to lose and we've got everything on the line and we don't want to get it wrong, and just creates an energy that we've got to address and we've been trying to, but we just haven't got over the top of that.
15: Coach Craig Fitzgibbon also regrets smacking a screen in the coach's box after Tom Hazelton was sent to the bin. And Scotty Scheffler is the PGA Tour Championship winner by 3 strokes, with Minwoo Lee the top Aussie in equal form.
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14: Today in Mackay, mostly fine with a top of 24, down to 16 tonight. And tomorrow, fine with a high of 25 and your music sorted with a curated playlist for every mood. 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